0: operators the power to detain people for 30 minutes and use reasonable force as a last resort. Leader David Seymour says it would give businesses the rights they should already have.
1: A lot of the stuff people, technically kind of you can do that now, but I think it's time to have some really clear guidelines about who can do what and what happens if they screw up.
0: Hordes of children are skipping the final day of Term 2 in Christchurch to grab autographs with the All Blacks today. Players are at fan events on the eve of the Garden City's first ABs test in 4 years. Our newsroom's been speaking to some of them.
2: Have you guys ditched school today?
3: Yes.
2: Oh, yeah. Just some of it. What did you tell your teachers?
3: We're coming to see the All Blacks.
4: Just to see how varsity's going.
0: I'm Kay Gregory and that's news. In sport, All Blacks head coach Dave Rennie's confident the short time the new teams had together won't be a barrier to taking down France. Ruben Love's been named at 10, while selection surprises include Luke Jacobson at openside flanker, Damien McKenzie at fullback, shuffling Will Jordan back to the wing. Rennie says they've trained well and won't be using their tight preparation window as an excuse.
5: We'll get the boys to a state where skill set-wise and conditioning-wise, it suits us. Yeah, so that may take a little bit of time, but as far as being ready to play a test match, we'll be ready on Saturday.
0: And Spain have sounded a warning to fellow remaining teams at the Football World Cup. The 2010 champions have blitzed Austria 3-0 to book a spot in the round of 16. They'll meet either Portugal or Croatia in the next round. That's four.

0: FM. G'day, Te Wānui. Here with TNT.
1: Welcome along. Happy Friday. Hopefully you are doing well, enjoying yourselves there. Apologies. It seems that our technical systems were already getting ready for the weekend and
0: decided to...
1: Now, guys,
0: just take a break.
1: Clocking out. All right, no, you're not done yet. You get back in here. We've got a show. So thank you for your patience with that. We appreciate it. And hopefully you can hear us all well now and all is going okay. Don't you worry. We're going to keep you entertained for the next couple of hours. And coming up on this hour, one of which is going to be, we're going to talk about Matari Kia Hika, which is going to be a fantastic way of celebrating the Māori New Year over in the big city in Te Whanganui, Ātara.
0: Absolutely. Also, my favourite kēmu is coming up. It is Hive Month.
1: Ah, yes. Our end of week treat where T and I try and see, can we be on the same wavelength at the end of the week and find out, can we think of the same word?
0: Sometimes we match the same frequency, sometimes we are frequencies apart.
1: More often than not.
0: Completely different radio shows.
1: What's the score at the moment? I can't remember because I don't think we tied it up, did we?
0: I don't do scores. You're the one who does the score.
1: Gosh, I think it might be 4-4. I'm gonna have to go back through the records now and find out as if this is some prestigious event. Ah, yes, as I go back through the history books, I can see, yes, that was a good play there. That was good scores there from the two chaps. Yes, very good, very good. So, yes, if you want to check it out and see if T and I can actually... If you want to see a group of monkeys writing on typewriters to see if they can write Shakespeare, then check out T and I trying to play Hive Mind together. What could possibly go wrong? You're here with T and Toby. Ate o toi, fam.

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1: You're here with T and Toby on Inawaita e Whaiakane. We've got Urufitu, Daz Band, and Baby Farrell. Keep listening later in the show. T and I are going to be playing Hive Mind for the end of the week. Can we be on the same wavelength? Can we think of the same words? You're going to have to tune in and find out. Here with T and Toby on Ati awoto FM.

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1: Here with T and Toby, keep listening. We've got Matariki Ahika coming up very soon, and it is going to be quite exciting. So we've got more information on that fantastic free kaupapa coming up very soon to celebrate the Māori New Year. 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

0: want just a big old Māori New Year celebration.
1: Yes, and you've got kai stores, you've got performances, you've got stages to go from the 9th to the 12th. So you want to hit that up. You definitely want to hit that up. And also, you would expect you'd be paying, you know, a good a pretty penny.
0: Absolutely. When you think about all those features, you've got your kai as well, you've got your great vibes as well. They've also got the culture and the history with a bold, immersive waterfront walkthrough journey as well. It's not just, hey, let's get together and, you know, just break some bread, share some food. No, they've got fire, projections, performances, special ceremonies honouring those that we have passed away and lost as well. Whole bunch of that stuff. And you're right, T, you would expect this would be a premium event. But you may be surprised when I tell you that you're not going to pay premium prices.
1: No, you're going to pay free.
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1: Dollar.
0: Exactly. It is the five finger discount free event. We just got to get you on your two legs to walk on over there and enjoy that kopapa. Don't know why I did it in the southern accent, but we're rolling with it because this event is free.
1: So that is Matariki Ahika, 6 p.m. to 9 p.m. Thursday 9th of July to Sunday 12th of July on the Wellington waterfront. 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

0: 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G'day, Tewana. 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
1: And it's time for us to play Hive Mind. It's coming up very soon. Can T and I be on the same wavelength? Can two very intelligent brains be smashed together to think of the same words? Previous examples say probably not, but maybe today will be different.
0: Today's different. I feel a change in the winds.
1: It's a new dawn, T. It's a new day.
0: And I'm feeling...
1: Bam, da, da, da. You're here with Tian Toby, Ati Owa Thor FM.

0: CL2FM. G'day to Wano. It's Dee and Toby.
1: Yes, it is. And it's time for us to do Hive Mind. Hive Mind is our little treat at the end of the week of just having a bit of fun. It's a game that we play where
0: Yahoo!
1: Well, we try to see if we are on the same wavelength. It's an improv-based game where T and I get two randomly generated words, and then we have to try and guess what is the word that connects them. We say them at the same time. Mm-hmm. If we do it, hey, isn't that great? We are on the same wavelength. We have achieved a hive mind.
0: A hive mind status.
1: Indeed. If we don't do it, that's a problem, because then we have to go again with the two words we just said, and then try and find the word that connects those two words. And then hilarity ensues as T and I basically throw wrenches at a wall and just see if we can try and make something work with this. And judging by the fact that the score is currently 5-3 with 3 successes and 5 losses, we're not very good at this, T, are we? But we shall keep enduring and keep trying. So, this week's words. This week's words are atmosphere and management. Sending management into the atmosphere. No, but atmosphere and management. So now T and I have to have a quick think and then work out what is the one word that connects atmosphere and management. Any space HR reps out there? Any orbital producers that you consult with? I've got one I could do. In terms of trying to, this is the fun of the game, is that you're trying to not just think of in your own head a word that connects those two words. You're trying to think what the other person's
0: thinking.
1: And the problem
0: is this person going to say?
1: And the problem is we're both numpties. And I talked about at the start of the hour going, and we are basically, this is the game equivalent of monkeys on typewriters writing Shakespeare, because it kind of is, in terms of T and I just throwing words out of there going, is it this one? It wasn't.
0: Not to mention, it has to be one word.
1: Yes.
0: So you can't use this, there's no hyphenated words, it's one word.
1: I mean, if you wanted to use a hyphenated word.
0: But would we both think hyphenated words at the same time?
1: Probably not, because it would be a technicality, and so we'd have to both think of a technicality at the same time. Indeed. Okay, have you got something?
0: I've got something.
1: Okay, I've got something.
0: This
1: all right.
0: This is hilarious.
1: Atmosphere and management.
0: Really?
1: 3, 2, 1, ozone.
0: Ah!
1: Oh. Works a fair shout. I went with ozone because it's his job is to manage the atmosphere.
0: I was going to go with like a weather, like, you know,
1: yeah,
0: that realm, but dang it.
1: Okay, so there, right. Here comes the fun part. We got to do it again. Find the word that connects ozone and work. Okay, he's punching the mic right now, just going, come on! Right.
0: Ozone and work.
1: This is a great game that you can play at home as well, as you're listening to two... what's the nice way of saying it? My mum would often say silly goose. You two silly gooses just trying to... as you're shouting in the background going, it's this one! Ozone, work...
0: I've got one, but I can't remember what they're called, so that wouldn't make sense.
1: T, you're not allowed to say you're not allowed to say the thingy, the doohickey. That's the word.
0: That's that one. Oh, dang it! I might just go with like a broad something.
1: Sure, I've got something. We'll try it. This is round two. If we don't go on this one, we go into the final round. Ozone and work. Are you ready?
0: Okay.
1: 3, 2, 1, barrier.
0: Researcher
1: makes sense for ozone. Oh, that does work.
0: I know it does.
1: I was thinking about the work that the ozone layer does. And so it's a barrier. It stops space. It stops all the stuff flying out into space and all the space gases. You can quote me on that in a textbook. Toby Rockton. It's ozone layer. Stops all the space stuff. All right, final round. We have to find the word that connects what do you say?
0: Researcher?
1: Researcher and barrier.
0: What? Okay.
1: Can you see why the score is 5-3? The barrier... Okay, the word that connects researcher and barrier. Researcher, barrier. It's one of those ones where... You know how when you... I'm stalling for time, by the way. Let me know when you're ready.
0: I'm ready.
1: Are you ready? Okay, cool. I was gonna make up an analogy about us being al dente pasta noodles for throwing pasta at a wall and seeing what sticks. That's basically this game for us. It's just going, it's that one.
0: Researcher, barrier.
1: Researcher right. And barrier. How are you feeling about this final round? Do you think we're going to get it?
0: I don't think we're going to get it.
1: Usually in other rounds, we're like, oh, maybe we're getting close. This time... I think we're in different postcodes at this point. We're not even in the same region.
0: Ready?
1: Researcher, barrier.
0: Mm-hmm.
1: Sure.
0: Okay, ready?
1: 3, 2, 1. Funding.
0: Analyst.
1: Okay.
0: Ah.
1: Funding and analyst.
0: Analyst.
1: I went with the argument of, what's the biggest barrier to a researcher? Funding. Just, it's always funding. Analyst.
0: Yeah. What? Because, you know, you've got to, like, if you're a researcher, right? And what do researchers do?
1: Research.
0: They research as well as they analyze. And barrier.
1: I see. They're analyzing the barrier.
0: The barrier.
1: There's the barrier. We can see it. Whereas in my universe, we would love to analyze it. Unfortunately, we haven't started the GoFundMe yet. The Kickstarter hasn't worked.
0: We need the boots.
1: We need the...
0: Yours was a good shout, too.
1: So was yours, though, but we didn't say the same one, which means we haven't reached a hive mind status. Unfortunately, that gets chalked down. The score currently is 6-3. You know, 2 weeks ago, I thought we were doing pretty well, and we got the score to 4-3. It was pretty close, and this is going great. Play the game at home if you'd like to. Get a bunch of friends around, or just do it in the walker as you're going down on the way, or just keep shouting at us for getting it wrong. But that's Hive Mind. 6-3. Well, we'll keep on trying then, shall we? You're here with T and Toby. Ati o toi fam.

0: This is Aotearoa News.
1: In this update, the Justice Ministry says it's shocked and disappointed by an employee's serious criminal offending. Russell Harrison transported gold bars worth hundreds of thousands of dollars to Turkey for the Comancheros motorcycle gang. Jordan Dunn has more.
2: Harrison was working for the family court at the time of his arrest and kept drawing down his salary for 5 years before last month pleading guilty to money laundering. The ministry's Andrea King says Harrison was immediately suspended when he was charged in 2021, but she says decisions on terminating his employment had to wait until he was proven guilty.
1: Newly anointed New Zealand First candidate and former Whanganui Mayor Michael Laws says the party is the only one willing to take on big business. The past MP and current broadcaster will stand for Waitaki at this year's election. Laws entered Parliament in 1990 as an MP for National, then joined New Zealand First in 1996. He says the party understands overgrown government and big business both create issues.
3: Our electricity companies, our insurance companies, our supermarkets are meant to have competition and treat consumers fairly. They don't.
1: Legal experts are meeting at Parliament today to discuss how the country's relationship property laws should be changed, with some saying they are stuck in a bygone era. In Venezuela, a miracle rescue for a man trapped 8 days under an earthquake-collapsed building. The death toll from last week's double earthquakes has reached more than 2,000, and that toll is expected to rise. BBC reporter Issa Suarez says it was a happy moment when the 44-year-old security guard was pulled from the rubble.
4: Rescue workers have been celebrating, they've been hugging, they've even been exchanging country patches because this was a huge global effort from teams all over the world.
1: I'm Kay Gregory and that's news.
5: In sport, European heavyweights Portugal and Croatia are squaring off for the right to face each other in the last 16 at the Football World Cup. The winner advances to a match against third-ranked Spain, who have romped to a 3-0 win over Austria in Los Angeles. Netball's Players Association is hopeful a collection of voices can help find a resolution to what's become an annual circus surrounding the domestic ANZ Premiership. The competition is in limbo for a third straight year, with no broadcast deal signed for 2027. TVNZ have screened matches for the last two seasons after a long-standing deal with Sky ended in 2024. And that is sport. I'm Susie Nordquist.
6: Mostly cloudy with the chance of a shower, mainly this afternoon and northerlies.
7: Today's high, Te Kaumātoru, thin lights.

0: Aotearoa FM is proud to present Te Rā o Te Raukura 2027, 30th of January. 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
1: You're here with T and Toby. Kia ora, welcome along. Hopefully you're doing well, enjoying the last day of the work week. Good times, hopefully. We've got some good plans for the weekend ahead. Maybe keeping warm, keeping cozy, but also some fun, fulfilling stuff over the weekend as well. So hopefully the weather holds out, and maybe if you want to, go haka for a nice little winter walk, or go out visit some nicer. I like winter for like going out for cafe plans, because then it's just like, oh, it's cold out, so you go into a nice cozy cafe for brunch and just like a nice warm, just like brunch, catch up with friends, which is quite nice.
0: Yes.
1: Have you got much planned for the weekend, T?
0: Taikura. It is the Kaumatua Kapahakas.
1: Yes, yes, yes,
0: yes. Happening a Pōpora. So, and me and Nanny go every year.
1: Oh, nice.
0: It's just something I've done since I've come home, and I absolutely love it.
1: Oh, that's super cool. Hopefully you enjoy that.
0: Tell
1: you
0: what,
1: we have been absolutely kapaka crazy around here for the last couple of weeks.
0: Oh, we have. We really have.
1: Because obviously we had the Hut Fest. I've talked about it before. We had Hut Fest last week.
0: We had Hut Fest.
1: We've got the secondary schools competition happening all of this week.
0: Regionals.
1: And right now, regionals as well.
0: That,
1: we're watching
0: that week.
1: Watching secondary school in the background of doing work. And some awesome stuff happening. Actually, speaking of the kapas, the story continues. Because during the secondary school's kapahaka, there's actually some cool stuff going on there, because there is a kapahaka group from actually a little closer to your home.
0: Yes,
1: tea.
0: A little closer to me home.
1: Some special guests who've over in Brizzy, who decided to come on over and check out what's going on over in little old Tauranga. So we'll be telling you their story, what they're getting up to, maybe some of their future aspirations for future performances later in the show. On top of that as well, there is the Matariki Night Run. Have you ever thought about combining the Māori New Year with trains? Well, I'm glad you have, because
0: he's tweaking. He's like, he's so excited.
1: Choo choo! Let's go look at the stars, people. It's the perfect event. What more could you want? Well, if you think that, if you're like me and think this is the best event ever and want to go check it out over on the Petone Esplanade, then we've got more information for that coming up later in the show.
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1: You're here with Tiensobi. 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
0: And a happy Toby.
1: Indeed. 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

0: Thomas and his friends. I can see what you're doing there, T. Piss off. As if you need any more evidence of my embarrassment and antics. For those of you who missed the first half of it, I was singing the entire Thomas the Tank Engine theme tune. My autism diagnosis is still in the mail. It's waiting to arrive.
1: I just thought it was so great.
0: Yeah, it would be great for the TNT album, just Toby chanting Thomas the Tank Engine in the background. No auto-tune, no other instruments, it's just him at the other side of the room just chanting. I'm trying to see... I haven't watched that show in a couple of decades now. I'm trying to see if I can remember, because that was the opening number, and then they do like a rundown of the characters. Because what is it? It's Thomas, he's the cheeky one. Someone... I almost said Ray.
1: Who's the brown one?
0: It depends, because in later series they brought in other brown ones. There's Toby, who's the tram car.
1: That's who it is.
0: That's my connection.
1: That's who it is.
0: And Thomas the Tank Engine, I identify as Māori. It doesn't help that all the other trains get interesting descriptions. They're just like, he's the cheeky one. I think it's Gordon. He's vain but lots of fun. Someone... Oh, I don't remember them now. All I remember is, I think, I remember the first half of the song, I just don't remember the actual character descriptions. But, all I remember is the slight outrage of everybody else got described as interesting character traits, and they gets to Toby the tram car, and after describing, cheeky, vain, but lots of fun. And Toby, well, let's say he's square. And that's fucking it. That's all they do for that character, is just go, here's all the characters and their character attributes. Toby, ah, fucking square, isn't it? That's it! You're just there going, really? You call the only brown character square?
1: Square!
0: I would hope that he's more than that.
1: Leave Toby alone. Square. Da da da da da da
0: da da da da da da. Oh shoot, did the kabaka go off screen? Da da da. To remind myself, I haven't heard this thing in years. Really useful crew. Oh, shit, I said beans. James. Yeah, this isn't original. This would have been... This is technically Thomas and Friends, not Thomas the Tank Engine. I forgot most of the character descriptions because... That's it! Everyone else, toots and huffs and puffs. Oh, they're cheeky but lots of fun. Toby, square.
1: Toby, square.
0: Square in it.
1: Laughing with you, not at you. Let me just clarify that.
0: That's fine. Just based on the character description, I wish it wasn't Gordon, but from the fat controller they got

0: bricked up in a tunnel.
1: So that's the new one.
0: Yeah, that's the newer one. So that one is on CBeebies, which is like BBC for kids. When did Thomas and Friends come out?
1: Well, pretty sure. Wasn't it like 18 something? 19?
0: Well, like 2018?
1: No. Thomas the Tank Engine is old.
0: Oh, no, the original one's old when they were doing actual models. Doing actual models and scales. That one obviously fully animated. Different.
1: Tens.
0: Based on
1: range.
0: Oh god, the original is also called Thomas and Friends. Shit. Okay, so I need to find out when the animated one is. I swear I've told you this before. Have you heard the story of the original? Because it was based on some picture books written by a preacher who was quite possibly the first autistic person. Because he was incredibly detailed on his train knowledge.

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1: You're here with Ian, so we keep listening because we're going to be talking about the Brisbane-based Kapahaka group that is making a special appearance and checking out all of the cool stuff going on at Secondary School Kapahaka up in Tauranga. We'll tell you their story and their future plans as well to be performing on that stage one day. All that and more with Ian Toby on Atiawatoa FM.

0: Wanna, you're here with Tadeo and Toby.
1: There's a lot of cool stories happening at the secondary school kapahaka competition up in Tauranga at the moment. But one story that caught our eye recently is, obviously it's quite difficult to get your tickets. There's a lot going on, and you know, it's a limited space event and it's obviously in high demand. What's interesting is that there are some people who are able to sneak on through, and also go and check it out from, they've come all the way across the pond, people. Because it's not just the whānau checking out, supporting their rangatahi, their tamariki in their kapahaka. There's also some cool groups who are doing a little bit of research. They're on a research trip too. Because there is a kapahaka group who have travelled over from closer to your neck of the woods.
0: Aye, Brisbane-based kapahaka group Te Rau Aroha.
1: Te Rau Aroha travelled more than 2,500 kilometres up. Across. Over yonder to Tauranga to reconnect with culture, strengthen identity, and also check out what is going on with that performance event as well with secondary school kapahakas. They're not performing in it. They just want to come along and check out the event.
0: Be amongst it, to be there for the tautoko, and just absolutely be in all of the stages that are happening right now as we speak.
1: Absolutely. And what's cool is that it's not just a research trip, but also a reconnection as well, because some of the group members have come from some of the iwi that are performing in the shows. I saw on their social media that one of the team members actually got to take part in one of Wainui's groups as well for the show, which is super cool to see. But at the moment, it is just kind of a journey of longing, because there were 40 of them who came over to watch the shows and also fill their cultural kete, but also be a little bit of a dreamer, because they're just looking at that one day going, that's going to be us.
0: That's going to be us. And I think that's really cool. As somebody who, not only are they Brisbane based, and you know, I've come from Brisbane. I grew up in Brisbane.
1: Yeah.
0: Basically my entire life. And so to be able to see that, I think is really awesome. It really hits. It really hits my heart, because as a Māori growing up in Australia, there you do have that disconnect, you know. There is that disconnect, and the only thing that really keeps you grounded is your whānau and,
1: yes,
0: and well, basically just your whānau. So to be able to be in those types of spaces and, you know, have kapahaka and have waiata and be able to just partake in all of that,
1: is really cool. Being able to be a part of that as well, and it's cool to see as well that in the last few years that Australia's actually had enough of a scene and a community for it, enough drive for it, that they've been embracing a lot more multicultural values as well. So for example, they've started having more kapahaka groups, official ones, over in Oz. So obviously this one in Brisbane being one of them, Te Rau Aroha, being one of the groups. There's a few others as well. They've got enough actually that they have enough for an Australian secondary schools kapahaka competition, which is cool to see. And Te Rau Aroha was the winner of that one as well.
0: Yes, they were.
1: And so, but it is still quite recent things. This group alone is only established 2 years ago, back in 2024. And so I can see you would be wanting something like this when you were growing up, but it's cool to see that it is more elements of it are being embraced locally, so you're not just having to watch from afar over in to see what's happening in Aotearoa or embracing that as well. It's cool to see that there is more of a scene generating for it in other areas, so you can still have that taste of home and that cultural connection overseas as well.
0: Yeah, I absolutely love that, you know, our Māori rangatahi who are living over in Australia are just able to keep the te reo alive, able to learn about their pepeha and whakapapa, because, you know, I had to come home to basically reconnect with all that. So for that to be able to be, you know, at the top of everything, I think is really cool. I'm going to just wrap it on up with a quote that I saw from the article. Leaders say kapahaka gives rangatahi in Australia a place where they can proudly just be Māori, despite growing up away from Aotearoa. And, you know, as someone who literally was that, I think that is awesome. And that hits home, and I'm going to wrap it up right there.
1: Super cool. 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

0: This is Aotearoa News.
1: Koi nei, ko ngā rangona kōrero o te wā.
2: In this update, the leader of the world's most populous nation is making a fleeting visit to New Zealand next week. Indian Prime Minister Narendra Modi will land in Auckland on Friday night before jetting off again 24 hours later. He will hold talks with Prime Minister Chris Luxon, who says the visit is about celebrating a winning partnership between our two countries. It is the first time in 40 years an Indian leader has visited the country. ACT wants to grant security guards more powers. With industry concerns, not many would actually want the extra abilities. The party says police are overstretched and security staff can fill the gap, protecting retailers, transport hubs and businesses. They'd like them allowed to detain and remove people, issue exclusion notices and use force. Security Association Chief Executive Gary Morrison says he doubts most security staff would want to be in that situation.
3: We're talking about a reasonably small cohort of people. I think we've got about 27,000 licensed security staff currently. We would see this as probably a maximum of maybe 1,000, 2,000 people.
2: The Auckland Ratepayers Alliance says allegations of offensive name-calling inside the council must be investigated. Councillor Christine Fletcher has posted online saying a colleague muttered about her in a rude and insulting language at a meeting. She didn't name the speaker. Lachlan Rennie has more.
4: Ratepayers Alliance spokesman Josh Van Veen says the person should be held accountable. Mayor Wayne Brown says it hasn't been raised with him, but his door is always open. He says complaining on social media just creates drama, distracting from good work the council does.
2: All eyes are on New York's Madison Square Garden, where wedding celebrations are reportedly kicking off for celebrity couple Taylor Swift and Travis Kelce. Sources have told CNN a rehearsal dinner has begun for 100 guests. The ceremony is widely expected to be tomorrow, with rumours the 1,000 guests include Ed Sheeran, Stevie Nicks and Selena Gomez. And that is news. In sport, a stoppage time drama between two European heavyweights at the Football World Cup.
5: The early ball, and the header is in! The super sub does it again!
2: A 94th-minute header has sealed Portugal a come-from-behind 2-1 win over Croatia in Toronto on TVNZ. It came after the Croatians took a 1-0 lead in the 53rd minute, Cristiano Ronaldo equalised from the penalty spot with his first goal of the tournament. The result books Portugal a round of 16 clash with Spain, who earlier eased to a 3-0 win over Austria. A full circle feeling for All Black Sam Darry ahead of tomorrow night's Nations Championship opener against France in Christchurch. He'll start at lock in what will be his first test in his hometown. Darry's mum, Katrina, is the All Blacks' nutritionist. He says the team used the same Christchurch hotel that they used when he was younger.
6: Great memories growing up of coming to visit mum at work at the George when I was about 10 or 11 years old and meeting a few of my favourite players. So being back here at the George in this environment as a player is pretty surreal, to be sure.
2: And that's sport. I'm Susie Nordquist.
7: Mostly cloudy with the chance of a shower, mainly this afternoon and northerlies.
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0: It's your Woodsaw FM. Kia ora tewana. You're here with Z and Zobi.
1: Welcome along. Happy Friday. Hopefully you've been enjoying your week as you get closer to the weekend. Enjoying hopefully a more chill day today as you're just kind of cruising on through it like we are, enjoying yourselves. Hopefully you've been checking out the kapahaka happening, the secondary school kapahaka at up in Tauranga. Obviously, we've been talking about this to death, but also it's really cool.
0: Really cool.
1: It's really cool to talk about. It's really cool to watch as well. So if you're not checking it out, go over to Whare Kōrero and you can go watch the live performances, but also go back and watch the previous performances as well. But if you want to add some extra plans to your weekend, aside from rewatching all of the performances like we will, then we've got your weekend recos sorted. We've got a couple of those just to whet the appetite, just to give you a little taster of all the cool stuff going on in Te Whanganui Atara and the Hutt Valley happening this weekend later in the show.
0: Also, Matariki Ahika is Atera Wiki, and so we have those details on, you know, things that you can do and what you can expect. Give me a listening. You're here with TNT on Aotearoa Talk.

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1: You're here with Ian, so we keep listening. We have got Matariki Ahi Car news for you, an event that's coming up the following weekend to celebrate the Māori New Year. All that info and more for this fantastic kaupapa very soon on Aotearoa Toa FM.
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0: a pretty penny.
1: Absolutely. When you think about all those features, you've got your Kai as well, you've got your Great Vibes as well. They've also got the culture and the history with a bold, immersive waterfront walkthrough journey as well. It's not just, hey, let's get together and, just break some bread, share some food. No, they've got fire, projections, performances, special ceremonies honouring those that we have passed away and lost as well. Whole bunch of that stuff. And you're right, you would expect this would be a premium event. But you may be surprised when I tell you that you're not going to pay premium prices.
0: No, you're going to pay free.
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1: Exactly. It is the five finger discount free event. We just got to get you on your two legs to walk on over there and enjoy that co-popper. Don't know why I did it in the southern accent, but we're rolling with it because this event is free.
0: So that is Matariki Ahika, 6 p.m. to 9 p.m. Thursday 9th of July to Sunday 12th of July on the Wellington waterfront. 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
1: Yowatso FM, Stilly Dunde. We are going to be giving you your weekend recos. Just a couple of awesome little events in Kaupapa that's taking place this weekend that you can go along and enjoy. Those recommendations are coming up very soon on Yowatso FM.

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1: As we get into the end of the week, we like giving weekend recos. It's where we give you just a little taster of a few of the awesome things that are going on around Te Whanganui Atala, around the Hutt Valley, and around Ngāti Toa as well. If you want to go out and try some interesting things, some new things, just maybe if you want to, something to do with yourself, with your friends, with your whānau, this is just a taster. It's the bread before the main course dinner, where it's just like, look, there's so much more about to happen and going on, but this is just to kind of whet your appetite for, here's some things that are going on.
0: Some cool things.
1: So what do you got for us first, T?
0: First off, I have Make Your Own Maramataka Journal. This kaupapa is thanks to Noku Te Ao Capital E and Wellington City Council. Happening on 65 Victoria Street, Wellington Central, and it's happening Pōpōara tomorrow morning at 9:30 to kick off running to 3:30. I mean, this is your chance for your tamariki to basically just do a little bit of a craft session and make their own maramataka journal using the understanding of the moon phases and their influence on the natural world to guide planting, fishing, harvesting, and daily activities. Also using templates thanks to artist Taylor Hatemink. So if you want to go along to that kaupapa, it is happening up Pōpōara. Also, you know, you take, bring your kids, bring your kids. It is for the tamariki.
1: After you're taking your kids to the Maramataka journaling session, you could then take them a little further into town and take them over to the Wellington Ice Rink. It's been open for the last week or so, and it's going to be open until the 19th of July. Open most days from 10 a.m. to 10 p.m. And, of course, it's winter. We don't get much snow, but we do have an ice rink in there. And so if you want to go spend some time with the kids enjoying the pop-up ice rink, it's in its 7th year in Te Whanganui Atara. Offers a winter skating experience in the heart of the city. It's got music, light effects and sessions suitable for both experienced skaters and first-time visitors. You don't have to be an expert ice skating. Boots are provided. They've got those little like Zimmer frame things to balance on if you need, and it's a good bit of fun that to just go and try it out. Do recommend either going along with the whānau, or if you want to have, frankly, the biggest barrel of laughs you'll ever have in your life, bring along as many friends or family members as you can who haven't had experience with it. To be fair, you'll be laughing so much you'll also fall over, but it's a wonderful time. Good bit of fun there, good silly bit of fun there at the ice rink.
0: Also, something closer to home, a little over the hill in Wainui. We love a good kaupapa, and when it's local, we always back that. So, Wainui Omata, 170 Y Street, Wainui Omata is doing a garage sale fundraiser this Saturday. They'll be selling household furniture, clothing, kids' toys, books, kitchenware. There's 7 whare that are having this big declutter, so we recommend that you go along and also go and support the kaupapa because they're fundraising. They'll be selling kai, hop chip suey, and rice. We love a good supper suey.
1: For $6 as well.
0: Right?
1: That is a good price for some suey.
0: Cash is preferred.
1: Yeah.
0: So if you do want to rock up, you know, go early, but it does kick off at 8 a.m. Apopora to 3 p.m. And that address again is 170 Wise Street, Wainui Omata.
1: Absolutely. Once you're done with the garage sale there, you may feel the force pulling you somewhere else, and that may be towards Takina for the Lego Star Wars exhibition. It opened since last weekend, and it is super cool to see, of course, celebrating some of the best sculpture artists who work with Lego and bring some of the tamariki and some of the adults with childish minds in us, their dreams to life with full-size, sometimes one-to-one scale scenes from the movie in Lego. Which is awesome. Took over 25 hours to complete. Over 8 million Lego bricks. Of course, spearheaded by, if you're on the scene, you know Brickman, who's one of the big Lego sculpture designers as well, from all different generations of the movies as well. You are going to love this if you have any interest in Lego whatsoever, as an adult, as a teenager, and even just bringing the kids along there, just taking that all in, because it's not just the sculptures. They've also got some interactive little kind of play center things you can do with Lego on top of that as well. They have got you covered. And they've also got, I was impressed by how many different types of sessions that they have as well. They haven't just got their day sessions. They've also got adults only sessions if you just want to go along just without the tamariki and just go and enjoy the work. that's been done there. And also, if you're worried about some of the noise and some of the overwhelmingness of it, they actually, a little bit like you see at supermarkets, they've got low sensory sessions as well. So they run some sessions with just quieter music, lower lights, and just a bit more chillaxed as well. So for more information, you can just go to Takina's website and you'll find out the event bookings, the times, get tickets online for that as well.
0: Cool. It wouldn't be Roundup if we didn't round up. So, Toby.
1: It's always good at the end just to really get the heart racing because I try and pronounce too many things in one breath. Right, so we've got the Make Your Own Maramataka Journal. We've got the ice skating rink on Queen's Wharf. We've got the garage sale in Wainui. And we've got Lego Takina as well. The Lego Star Wars at Takina Event Centre. And that is just the tip of the iceberg for your weekend recos.
0: And we recommend that you rock up to them.
1: We recommend you do. Before we go into the outro, do you mind if I make a very quick apology, T?
0: Sure, let me drop it down.
1: To you, dear listener, I do apologise. You may have heard at 20 to 2 that there was a slight mix-up there with some audio tapes that played out.
0: There was.
1: We recorded the wrong thing, as it turned out. We pressed record when we meant to stop it and then just recorded T and I listening to Wyatt and just chatting in the background. And naughty words were said and also just a whole bunch of just silence because we weren't planning on doing the breaks. So that, and unfortunately, we got everything, got the files mixed up and misnamed it and thought that was something we were meant to put on air. And they ended up not putting it on air when it wasn't meant to. So terribly sorry about that.
0: Apologies. We apologize.
1: We will do our best.
0: That was our bad.
1: We'll do our best to make sure that doesn't happen again. And we do apologize for just the 5 minutes of strangeness that happened there.
0: What was that?
1: This isn't what I expected, but thank you for sticking through it. We really do appreciate it.
0: Absolutely. And so we need to say to you, Ete Wano, it is time for us to roll on by and be like.
1: Thank you for tuning in. Thank you for hanging out with us on your Friday and sticking through with us from technical difficulties to power cuts to all sorts of things. We do appreciate it.
0: This day has been a doozy.
1: It really, this day has wanted to clock out before we have. But we appreciate you sticking through.
0: Show must go on. If you are not doing so, watch Kapahaka's secondary schools. The finals are today and watch it on Whare Kōrero.
1: On top of that as well, if you want to keep listening to Aotearoa Tor FM, you have got your major multi mixtape kicking off from 6 p.m. You've got DJ Noel Woods hanging out with you as well later in that evening, and you've also got the Saturday morning sports show with Semi Carissa from 8 a.m. to 10 a.m. on Saturday as well, so you are covered. If you want to catch us again, we'll be back on Monday from 11 a.m. till 3 p.m.
0: Hei tera a wiki, hei te wa te toki.
1: Ka kite. Cheers. Please don't tell me no.

0: is Aotearoa News.
1: Koinei, ko ngā rangona kōrero o te wā.
2: In this update, the Chief Ombudsman says he is disturbed. Inspectors say a Dunedin hospital ward has some of the worst practices they've observed. Waikare Hospital's Ward 10A is a 12-bed unit for adults with intellectual disabilities. It's been shut to admissions since April 2024. Rosie Leishman reports.
3: Chief Ombudsman John Allen says inspectors found compelling evidence of punitive and coercive patient treatment. He says one person was confined to their bedroom for about 18 months with almost no human contact or outdoor access. John Allen says the allegations of serious and significant failures amount to potential human rights abuses.
2: A 33-year-old woman has been charged with manslaughter after the death of her 3-year-old son on Auckland's North Shore on New Year's Day. Police were called to the property on Devonport's Kerr Street where they found the boy dead. The woman appeared in the North Shore District Court this morning where she was granted interim name suppression. A historic but brief visit from India's Prime Minister could mark a new chapter in our bilateral relationship. Narendra Modi is arriving in Auckland next week for a day of meetings with Prime Minister Chris Luxon and a range of business and political leaders. It comes just months after we formalised a free trade agreement with India. The United States' new ambassador to New Zealand says he is disappointed with a new poll suggesting Kiwis trust China more than the US. A poll from the Asia New Zealand Foundation found 43% of people viewed China as a friend, while for the US it was 39%. More Kiwis viewed the US as a threat than China. Jared Movalli, who arrived in New Zealand this week, says the results surprised him.
4: I'm very disappointed. I don't mean to scold New Zealanders, but disappointed that they feel that way. I don't feel that way.
2: And that is news. In sport, Portugal have survived a chaotic stoppage time period to go through to the round of 16 at the Football World Cup. They've pipped Croatia 2-1 in Toronto. Croatians controversially having a 112th-minute equaliser taken away for offside after a VAR review. Newly implemented technology in the ball detected the decisive Croatian touch. Portuguese star Cristiano Ronaldo earlier scored the equaliser from the penalty spot, his first goal of the tournament. Portugal advanced to face Spain, who beat Austria 3-0 in Los Angeles. Former All Blacks assistant coaches Jason Holland and Tamati Allison will reunite at the Blues. Allison has been appointed Holland's assistant coach at the Auckland-based Super Rugby franchise. Both departed the national side following Scott Robertson's departure as head coach. And that is sport. I'm Susie Nordquist.

0: are you cycling this weekend?
1: Yeah, heading out tomorrow.
0: Okay, remember to have a hmm.
1: Eh?
0: Yeah, go hard, but have a hmm first. And wear all that fancy protective gear you've got. Because you're the best with getting the kids to help in the community garden, and we're going to need all hands on deck if we're going to get those tomatoes as big as last year.
1: Yeah, those tomatoes were like volleyballs. Will do.
2: If you get injured and can't help in the community, it affects others. So have a hmm and think, if you get hurt, who gets harmed? Find out more at acc.co.nz.
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0: This is Aotearoa News.
1: Koinei, ko ngā rangona kōrero o te wā.
2: In this update, the Chief Ombudsman says failures in award at Dunedin's Waikare Hospital potentially amount to human rights abuses. Ward 10A has 12 spaces for adults with intellectual disabilities. John Allen says inspectors found evidence of punitive and coercive patient treatment.
3: We had a person who was secluded in their bedroom for around 18 months. We had a person who was being moved around the facility on one of those evac mats, so tied down onto that.
2: The Ministry of Health is undertaking an independent investigation. It's closed the ward to new admissions since late April. Prime Minister Chris Luxon says the arrival of the Indian Prime Minister next week will be a historic moment. Narendra Modi will fly into Auckland on Friday, roughly 2 months after the New Zealand-India Free Trade Agreement was signed in India. On the day-long visit, he'll speak with Luxon and meet with business leaders. Luxon says it's the first visit from an Indian leader in 40 years.
4: Symbolic, I think, of the strong relationship that we have that has developed economically, but also in defence spaces and security spaces, as well as obviously a strong people-to-people connection.
2: A framework is largely in place to give security guards more powers in retail, transport and business premises. ACT wants to help overstretch police by giving accredited guards the ability to detain and remove people, issue exclusion notices and use force. Security Association Chief Executive Gary Morrison says about 2,000 staff would be up for doing the required training, which would be quite stringent.
5: It's already been designed by experts, but I think just getting a wider overview and certainly getting a sign-off from police would be desirable. But it is there. It's really pretty much ready to roll out.
2: Concerns about State Highway 3's Rangateke River Bridge near Bulls after a fatal motorbike and truck crash in April. Data shows there have been 10 crashes on the bridge in the past 5 years. Rangateke's Mayor Andy Watson told the Whanganui Chronicle if there is support, he would agree with lowering speeds. And that is news. In sport, newly implemented technology has been at the centre of Portugal's controversial 2-1 win over Croatia to advance to the last 16 at the Football World Cup. After Cristiano Ronaldo's equaliser from the penalty spot, Portugal went ahead in the third minute of stoppage time in Toronto. Croatia thought they had made it 2-2 in the 113th minute, only for the goal to be taken away for offside after a VAR review. The decisive information came via technology inside the ball. It detected a crucial Croatian touch before the ball hit the back of the net. Solid efforts from Steve Alker and Michael Campbell on a challenging first day at golf's US Senior Open in Ohio. Just 15 of the 156-strong field finishing under par. Campbell's carded a 1-over 71 to be 4 shots off the lead. Alker's a further stroke back after a 2-over 72. And that is sport. I'm Susie Nordquist.
6: This is Aotearoa. Wellington's

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2: Thank you, man.
3: Hey, Tim. This is from Barbara.
4: Oh, what is she talking about, man?
3: She says she still loves me. She can't do without me. And she'll be here tomorrow.
4: What? I thought you had settled all of that, man.
3: Hey, man. See, you just don't understand. I never stopped loving her. I just wasn't ready to accept the love she was willing to give. But if she still loves me, there's nothing in the world that can keep us from making it this time.

I see the crystal raindrops fall and the beauty.

0: This is Aotearoa News.
1: Koinei, kuka rangua nā kōrero o te wā.
2: In this update, the Prime Minister says he's shocked the family court gave a staffer paid leave for 5 years until he was convicted of money laundering last month. A global FBI sting caught Russell Harrison transporting gold bars for the Comancheros in 2021. The former Lotto presenter was arrested just days after starting his court job. But the Ministry of Justice says it had to presume his innocence during the court process. Chris Luxon says it needs to be investigated.
3: Like every Kiwi, you know, find that utterly unbelievable but also unacceptable. I know Minister Paul Goldsmith is very frustrated by that as well. He's asked for a full please explain from the Ministry of Justice.
2: Meanwhile, Luxon says there will be normal security protocols for Narendra Modi's visit, including the Indian Prime Minister's own team. Modi is making a fleeting visit to New Zealand next week for talks before the Indian-New Zealand free trade deal comes into force. Health New Zealand is working to close a ward at Dunedin's Waikare Hospital. It houses adults with intellectual disabilities involved with the justice system over serious concerns. The Ministry of Health is investigating potential human rights abuse after Ombudsman inspectors found disturbing treatment of patients. It included one living in isolation in their room for 18 months and another being moved around strapped to an evac mat. Chief Ombudsman John Allen says the ministry and agency accepted his recommendations.
4: They have seen it as a human rights issue. They have seen it as a failure of the system, and they have acted promptly.
2: America's new man in New Zealand would like nuclear-propelled aircraft carriers to visit Auckland Harbour and isn't fond of our anti-nuclear stance. Ambassador Jared Novelli arrived this week and hosted a party celebrating the 250th anniversary of US independence last night. Its theme was Back to the Future, and on display was the car. Asked about New Zealand's nuclear stance, Novelli referenced that famous vehicle.
5: I want to get in the DeLorean and go back to 1985. Perhaps I can fix this nuclear thing.
2: And that's news. In sport, All Blacks captain Ardie Savier is kicking suggestions they're facing a second-string French team in Christchurch tomorrow night into touch. Any players involved in France's domestic competition final last week could not be selected to travel. Savier has been asked about comments regarding a French B team.
6: I think it's rubbish. The French are the French. And you look at their depth in their competition, they've got world-class players from 1 to 100. It doesn't matter what team they bring.
2: Newly implemented technology inside the ball has been at the centre of Portugal's controversial 2-1 win over Croatia to advance to the last 16 at the Football World Cup. Tour de France returnee George Bennett is saving serious introspection till after his sixth crack at cycling's biggest race. And that is sport. I'm Susie Nordquist.
0: This is Aotearoa, Wellington's

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3: In the city.

I like the place. No diggity, no doubt. Play on, play it. Play on, play it. Yo, Trey, drop the verse.

nothing but the rap. No doubt. Yeah. Play on, play it. Play on, play it. Play on, play on, play on, play on. Cause I like it. No diggity, no doubt. Yeah. Black Street Productions. We out, we out, ride. We out, we out.

0: This is Aotearoa News.
1: Ko inei, ko ngā rawa nā kōrero o te wā.
2: In this update, Health New Zealand will investigate forensic intellectual disability units countrywide and is closing a ward at Dunedin's Waikare Hospital after disturbing reports. Ward 10A holds adults involved with the justice system who have intellectual disabilities. Inspectors found compelling evidence of punitive and coercive patient treatment, including one living in isolation for 18 months. Chief Ombudsman John Allen says the Health Ministry is investigating.
3: It seems the understanding of people right at the top of the agency wasn't as clear about what was going on the ground as it perhaps should have been.
2: The Ministry of Justice is being pelted with questions over why a staffer was kept on paid leave for 5 years after being accused of money laundering. Russell Harrison was arrested in an FBI sting days after starting his family court job in 2021. The former Lotto host was only found guilty last month of delivering gold bars for the Comancheros. Chief Victims Advisor Ruth Murray says his situation should have been discussed earlier.
4: There was no incentive for him to plead guilty, and in my view, the employer could have and should have done an investigation to expedite this along.
2: Meridian Energy has won fast-track approval to access extra stored water at Lake Pukaki, despite opposition from the Energy Minister. It lets Meridian draw water stored for power generation to below the normal operating range for the next 3 years. Excitement is building before India's Prime Minister arrives next week, first to set foot on New Zealand soil in 4 decades. Narendra Modi will touch down in Auckland on Friday for a day of political and business meetups. It comes on the heels of our new free trade agreement signing, which opens access to India's 1.4 billion consumers. And that is news. In sport, an immense vote of confidence in Ruben Love as he prepares for his first test in the famed All Blacks number 10 jersey. The Hurricanes playmaker has been handed the start at first five for tomorrow night's Nations Championship opener against France in Christchurch. All Blacks captain Adi Savia says he has full faith in Love's abilities.
5: There's something special about that boy. He don't need any help. I go to him, you sweet? He said, I'm good. Saw that. Got to just leave space for those boys to do their thing.
2: Sam Meninga admits the Tall Blacks strength and conditioning staff have had to pull the reins on him ahead of tonight's Basketball World Cup qualifying clash against the Philippines in Auckland. Break affords almost 3 months into his off-season after 2 months playing in China at the conclusion of the AMBL. And that is sport. I'm Susie Nordquist.
0: This is
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6: Kia ora e te iwi, nau mai hoki mai ki te Major Māori Mixtape. I'm your host Jordan with a Y alongside Tūwhare Toa DJs Severe and Winona. Mena he tuatahi tangate nei kia koe. If it's your first time tuning in, we mix waiata Māori me etahi waiata mai I te awhānui. And today we're getting into it with Huia from her 2012 album Huia's Waiata. And this one is called Taonga. Let's do it.

te iwi whaimai i a mātou i runga i te paiāhua, Major Māori Mixtape, kotahi noi ho te kupu, so you can go back and check the track list and also discover more awesome waiata Māori. Alright, we're getting back into the music and one of the most famous tracks to come out of the Waiata Anthems project. Here is 660 with their reinterpretation of Don't Forget Your Roots. It's Kia Mau Ki Tō Ukaipō.

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0: 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Unfortunately, e kei te heke mai ngā ua kō patapata i te rangi nei hoi anō. No doubt we get some good sound, some good kōrero to keep you warm. Man, ko tau mai te makariri e te whānau. May I just see my power bill from the last month? Oh, where? I think it's the highest ever. Around about 800 for the month. So I'm like, era, put a hoodie on, wrap a blanket up, turn that heater off. Particularly my two boys, they don't realise the old business side of things and what it takes to run a whare. Nā reira, kia koutou rā. Kia kaha kei wainga i tēnei āhuatanga o te makariri kei wainga, and of course counting down see the official Māori New Year celebrations pretty much already started. It was great to see some of the kura getting involved, of course the last week of the school term, and a lot of kura is just jumping on board, doing hautapu, doing kaupapa ki te whakanuia I te tauhou Māori. So plenty of matariki puanga, Māori New Year, kaupapa brewing up next week. I'll let you know what you can get up to. Also, as we do, we love our sports here, particularly rugby league. I'll let you know where you can go and watch your local rugby league and rakapi clubs this weekend. Hopefully, weather holds and there won't be any major cancellations like there were last week. Also, up in the music mix, stick around up next with some Stan Walker. Well now. E tēnei Away Māori from the Brother Towers. And keeping it local with this one from Aradna. You got a great man, man. Tēnā koutou katoa. Hopefully Aradna's got a great man, because yeah, some issues with that former basketball lane. Speaking of Aradna, she's just been announced for a massive gig, a brand new event run by Loop, hitting Rotorua and Brisbane. Now those details coming up next.
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Unfortunately, none of our kapa made it through to the top nine. But what a wonderful occasion, eh, just to see our tamariki in action. And to be honest, I think te matatini need to take notice of what they've been up to in the secondary school haka space. They altered some of the rules, which allowed 50 participants to stand on that stage, which brings more ihi wehi wana, brings more volume and all of that stuff. Hey, te ao tahua. Also, one little kaupapa they changed was starting a little bit later. I mean, who wants to perform at 8 o'clock in the morning? And that's what matatini usually do, eh? And so, yeah, they have a bit of a later start because, man, if you're the unlucky one that performs at 8:30 in the morning, you got to pretty much get up at 6 and prepare all your kākahu and all that sort of stuff, your transport to the venue. So, pai te whakaro o te kōmiti whakahaere, and yeah, hopefully matatini can learn a few things mai tērā o ngā poka poka. Speaking of what, we'll share with you the results, the winners. Of course, today was the grand final day, the top nine. Man, and the quality is up there. I tell you what, man, the quality, I reckon, is probably better than some of those adult groups, eh? Why? Because, I don't know, they seem a little bit fitter. You know the young ones these days, eh? Even when I played rugby when I was at college, I thought, man, it was faster because everyone's just fit and rearing to go. So, yeah, just want to acknowledge all of the organisers for putting a beautiful kaupapa on. Tauranga moana, tauranga tangata, nei rā te mihi kia koutou. Right now with some Miranda, it's Great Man. Up next, we'll let you know that she's going to be jamming at a festival in Rotorua in the month of Jan with a stacked lineup. Details up next here with Aotearoa.

0: Tēnā koutou katoa nights with Noel. Mēnā kōrero mai te ao Waiata Loop have done it again. They put on a beautiful kaupapa heading Rotorua and Brisbane. Man, wish they could go to other cities, eh? Hoi anō, it's called 8th Wonder. Just landed a new boutique sound and culture festival hitting Rotorua, Brisbane this coming Jan. The lineup has been announced. LAB, Te Wehi, and Sir Dave Dobbin and his band are the headliners. Also featuring the sister Aradna, Corella, Lady Six, the Elevators, Shefu, and the musician band. The Crates, is it? Yeah, Aroha Mai, Sun and Water, and Betty Ann. Also South Summit for the Australian-only show. Hitting Rotorua at the Village Green on Saturday the 23rd of Jan. And tell the whānau ki ahi tereiria. Kei te haere atu ki Piripana, Brisbane, on Saturday the 30th of Jan. Tickets are on sale right now. You can check out 8thwonder.live to book yourself a ticket. So I reckon it is going to sell out at their whānau, particularly, you know, Te Wehi, LAB, Sir Dave Dobbin alone is enough. I'm sold. At Te Whānau, I'm sold. So big shout out to Loop Records, Go Media, who else? Rotorua Tourism, for putting on this beautiful event. And it just reminds me, man, back in the days when Ragamuffin was hosted in the Rotorua, I think the best Ragamuffins were in the Rotorua. So I reckon this is going to be the brand new annual kaupapa. So koe rea e tahi kōrero. Mai te awai to bring you all the best throwbacks, 90s and more. Koe rea, ko ātia botoa.
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0: Is Aotearoa News.
1: In this update, the government suggesting a slew of proposed changes to our environmental reporting regime will bring more transparency. A bill updating the content of reports and their frequency has passed its first reading in Parliament. Here's Claudia O'Neill.
2: Minister for the Environment Nicola Grigg says timeframes will be better suited to tracking environmental change. She says the bill improves data quality and makes information more accessible, relevant and timely. Grigg says the changes are future-focused and will provide more meaningful insights and allow more flexibility.
1: Secondary teachers' union members have voted overwhelmingly in favour of boycotting appointments to the Teaching Council after a week-long ballot. A bill passed last month removes all elected members and lets the Minister of Education make all future appointments. Under today's decision, all members of the Post-Primary Teachers Association must decline if they're offered a ministerial appointment. PPTA President Chris Abercrombie says the shift to giving the minister sole discretion is a disturbing and unacceptable level of political interference. The sod's been turned on a new birthing unit in central Otago, expected to open mid-next year. It'll bring all primary maternity services together in one building. Health Minister Simeon Brown says it means less travel for families and better access to care. Capacity has been boosted to 30,000 at Christchurch's 1NZ Stadium for tomorrow night's sold-out All Blacks rugby test. They're playing France. This weekend's events will bring the total through the gate since April to more than 300,000. Venues Ōtautahi Chief Executive Caroline Harvey-Tare says they had a lot to learn after complaints of long queues when it hit full capacity for the first time at May's once-in-a-lifetime concert.
3: One thing we're debuting this weekend is our first night market. We've got a DJ, we've got our One New Zealand Field Club bar out there, lots of awesome food and beverage options.
1: That's news. In sport, All Blacks captain Adi Savia's kicking continued suggestions they're facing a second-string French team in Christchurch tomorrow night into touch. Speaking at the just-completed captain's run at 1NZ Stadium, Savia offered his firm view on the squad that France have brought out.
4: I think it's rubbish. The French are the French. And you look at their depth and their competition, they've got world-class players from 1 to 100. It doesn't matter what team they bring.
1: A challenge that extends beyond the court and into the stands for the Tall Blacks for tonight's World Cup qualifying game being played in Auckland. Representing a fanatical basketball nation, the Philippines men's team attracts a passionate following wherever they play. That game has just tipped off. That's sport. I'm Joe Gilfillan.
0: This

0: Kiranga Whanuia Rohe, Community Notice Board.
1: Kia ora te whānau, we are the home of Wellington Rugby League. Checking out the Mo Technology Wellington Premier Men's Competition this Saturday. Kickoff at 2:30pm. Wise Park will see Wainuiomata take on the Rangiora Kingfishers. McEwen Park hosting Manuhiri St. George Dragons, home of the Petaone Panthers. And Ngāti Toa travel to Ōtaki Domain for an iwi affair up against Whiti Te Rā. Premier Reserves, Wainui take on Petaone at Wise Park. Cannons Creek Park will see St. George Reserves take on Te Aroha Premiers, and Nanai Park Randwick take on the Upper Tigers. All those games kicking off at 1pm. To the women's competition, the Manawahine women's competition this coming Sunday. All three games are at Te Whiti Park here in Waiwhetū. The 1 o'clock game will see Randwick up against Upper Hutt, Porirua Vikings against St. George Dragons, and 2:30pm the Petaone Panthers up against the Wainuiomata Lions. And for all things rugby league, lock it into the Aotearoa Sports Show every Saturday morning from 8 to 10.
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0: e te wī whakanui ai tō tātou reo rangatira. 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
1: Nights with the Wow, yes, ko te tika mo te pōnei. Ngā wai mai ao te aroa. They go by the name of Sun and Water, Kirikiri Roa, Hamilton Hamutana, which is what I was taught back in the days. Represents with their version of an Eagles classic called Hotel California on the reggae remix Te Waitua Fitu. Ngā tia watu.

Wehi me te wai to Mama Don't Cry in at number 6 for your top 7 at 7 Aotearoa Music Countdown. And big shout out to everyone that went to the Wellington gig last weekend. Beautiful big crowd. And if you missed the last hour of the announcement, a brand new boutique festival hitting Rotorua featuring Te Wehi, LAB, Sir Dave Dobbin, Sun and Water, Aradna, plus much, much more. It's called 8th Wonder. Check out 8th Wonder. 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Tickets on sale today. It's hitting Rotorua in Jan. Hei tērā tō. Hoi anō e te whānau. Just to let you know, Masters Rugby League, St. George Dragons are the host of the Koroheke Interactions. Hopefully no punch-ups like back in the rā. Might be some grudges held. Hoi anō, One Puto Park, first game's at 2, second round at 3, and then the aftermatch at the RSA Whaimuri Tērā. Ki te rakapi, mo te whira Jubilee, or the Kapu Jubilee, Jubilee Cup. It's been split now. Congratulations to the Pitoone side picking up the Swindale Shield. And obviously the top half play for the Jubilee Cup. Bottom half, the Haram Cup, which we used to call the Harap Cup. Hueno, tomorrow Johnsonville hosts Pōneke at Helston Park. Pitoone take on the neighbours, Haro Boys Marist. Paramata Plimpton and Ori's battle it out at Ngāti Toa Domain. Upper Rams hosting Tawa at the NZCIS fields in Upper Huts. Whakatiki. OBU take on Wainuiomata at Nanville Park. MSP and Avalon at Evans Bay. And Wellington Axemen and Norths battle it out at Ha Taitai Parka. Those games kicking off at 2:45 p.m. And to follow more on local rugby, lock it into the sports show tomorrow morning from 8 to 10 as we roll into our Waituarima. Sun and Water back in business again with their Waiata home. Waituarima, Ngāti Ōpātoa.

Mates with the world, Aotearoa, sun and water, me te waiata home. And of course, we are the home that hosts the Teikura Kapahaka Festival every year to celebrate our kuia, our korowa, who are still standing strong i roto i tā rātou ao Māori. It's kicking off tomorrow ki te Papa Tongarewa, our first kapa on at 10:20 a.m. finishes at around about 5:36 p.m. And then on Sunday as well, around about the same time. It's free, absolutely free. Kore Utu pretty much brings together regional marae-based elders from as far as Te Taitokerau and as far south as Ngaitahu Waitaha. So each year kaumātua, you know, share their traditional waiata, get on there for a bit of a hip boogie-boogie. So yeah, get over there and celebrate them. If you can't make it, there is a live stream for both of the days. You can check that out on the Te Papa website, tepapa.govt.nz. As we roll into our way to a fire at 6:60 with We Made It, your top 7 at 7 Aotearoa Music Countdown here on Aotearoa. I can tell.

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3: 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Number 3.

0: to catch a wave and some good news from my cousin Hordy Shaw. He's been working with the Brother Kings on his debut album, man, so looking forward to some new Waiata Maitera on our plate. And I wonder if he's going to, you know, get away from the reggae vibe, bring some of those country jam styles, maybe some R&B soul flows, who knows. Anyway, man, these Horis are just taking over the music scene. Stick around at the final. We've got your Aotearoa Tour FM gig guide. If you're looking to go out tonight and this weekend, plenty of gigs going down. Ki te whanganui Ātara. Plus, we'll touch on a couple of Matariki events brewing up for next week. So don't you go away. Music up on the mix before 8 o'clock with Corella. It's Blue Eyed Māori. Eyed Māori. She stole my blood. Also up next with some Chris Brown, Rita Ora. One of Taika Waititi got a bit jealous on that music video. E tēnei wai Māori from Ora, it's Tuakiritanga. Plus we got the throwback from Mace, get ready. E te tia te tākwiringa Waiata e whai mai nei, all that coming up just before 8 o'clock. Up next, your hottest two Waiata. My Aotearoa for your top 7 minutes. This I may stay start. Flip two aces and get
1: two. Hit us up. Five is a number you can count on. That's 10 shoulders to hoist each other up. 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That's thousands of memories made for life. Join a team you can count on. 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

Ferguson, a musical icon, New Zealand music legend. Yes, next generation coming through. That is Saw in at number two, and it's pretty much been a battle between these two Waiata for the last, I don't know how long, hey, but I know all the words now. Hori Shaw and Te Wehi teaming up with this one, Ready to Ride, writing out your top seven at seven. This is your hottest jam. Te wai nama kotahi, te wai kātū ki ringa te taumata o ngā wai. Mai au te aroa, whakanuia, whakanuia ki ringa.

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1: Tēnā koutou e te whānau, kai te haramai, te kaupapa nui whakaharahara, te Kiwa Nui Festival 2026. The date has been announced August 3rd to the August 7th. Te rauparaha arena ki Porirua. Pretty much a cultural extravaganza with a whole heap of ECE, primary, intermediate and college performances throughout that week. Te whakanuia, te kaupapa, man, it was huge last year. So yeah, lock in the date for Te Kiwa Nui Festival, August 3rd to the 7th, ki Te Rauparaha Arena, Porirua. Finally, if you've got a pānui, love to share that for you, email us here at info@aotearoa.com.
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You may know Artie up the tour, Mace with Get Ready. And if you're ready to go out tonight, very shortly, we'll share with you the Artie up the tour FM gig guide. Hoi anō, mō tēnei wā, ki te whakanui ai te tauhou Māori. 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Ki te whakareri mo te ritinga, hautapu happening on Saturday. Mēnā ki te hihi a koutou ki te haere, you can email puhi at ngaruahine.iwi.nz. That is puhi at ngaruahine.iwi.nz. As we roll into this beautiful jam from Origin Rutol Te Aroha, obviously this band is no longer now, and the lead singer Eugene Temara is a part of the 1814 band now, who just released a live in studio version of some of their classic waiata. You can search that one up online. Well, nei rā te wai tuakiritanga mai te kapa Origin Rutol Te Aroha e pāpāwana ki rua i Āti o Botoa.

Ah, tio Motor, ora mete wa eta tua kiri tanga e paupa ona kei roto I o koutou taringa don't go away. The latest in news and sports is up next. And we're counting down to the All Blacks' first game. They take on Te Whenua Wiwi, France. And man, I still we're sort of bumming out here in Wellington because the Hurricanes carved up. Karifi didn't make the All Blacks. And everyone's a bit salty about it, eh? But who I know, man, pretty tough to get into the All Blacks. Good to see the likes of Graham Henry, Rennie in the realm. And about time they named Artie the captain, eh? And, you know, I always call out institutional racism. You know, there's been many a times when you thought, man, that Māori or that Pacific brother should have been captain. But no, vice captain or vice coach, assistant coach. So finally, man, some leadership opportunities for our uri mai te moana nui a kiwa, nei rā te mihi, and yeah, hopefully the All Blacks can win that one. Next weekend, All Blacks are in town facing Itaria, and yeah, no doubt they'll probably smoke them too, but I tell you what, man, some of those countries are catching up at te whānau, catching up. And finally, just a bit of a plug for our Hurricanes Poua. They've got a game up against the Blues at Maidstone Park tomorrow, 2:35 p.m. kickoff. So get out there and support them too at the whānau. Eh? It's good to see that Maidstone Park has become the home of our Hurricanes Poua, our women's side representing our rohe. As we roll into some Corella with Blue Eyed Māori up next with a Arijara remix, Sun by our very own Cyan, taking us to the news. Te Awatoa.

0: This is Aotearoa News.
1: In this update, the Prime Minister says he's shocked the family court gave a staffer paid leave for 5 years until a man was convicted of money laundering last month. A global FBI sting caught Russell Harrison transporting gold bars for the Comancheros in 2021. The former lotto presenter was arrested just days after starting his court job, but the Ministry of Justice said it had to presume his innocence during the court process. Chris Luxon says this needs to be investigated.
2: Like every Kiwi, you know, find that utterly unbelievable but also unacceptable. I know Minister Paul Goldsmith is very frustrated by that as well. He's asked for a full please explain from the Ministry of Justice.
1: Wellington City Council is still dealing with residual problems from the devastating weather in April. Slips and rapid floods caused widespread damage to roads and properties, killing one man and leaving at least 44 families homeless. Wellington Mayor Andrew Little says around 75% of a $100,000 mayoral relief fund has been paid out, with many families still in temporary accommodation. Mayor Little says public meetings are ongoing as the aftermath continues.
3: There's a lot of houses that are really badly damaged, and a lot of those houses, people won't be back in them until, you know, towards the end of the year.
1: Auckland Transport says care has been taken to ensure the see-through lockable screens now protecting bus drivers are not hazardous during a fire. More than 80% of buses now have them, 2 years after AT revealed the large numbers of security incidents. AT also says people are evading fares tens of thousands of times a week. Chief Executive Stacey Vanderputten says they made sure drivers can get out quickly in an emergency.
4: We've fitted windows on the driver's side so that they can access out the window if absolutely need to as an emergency management measure.
1: Tesla sales have jumped ahead of expectations as fuel prices leapt because of the US-Iran war. The electric car company sold more than 480,000 vehicles in the 3 months to June. That's up 25% year on year. That's news. In sport, a tense and tight tussle so far between the Tall Blacks and the Philippines at Spark Arena. New Zealand led 23-17 at first quarter time, but a second quarter flurry of points brought the Philippines and their eager fans in the stands back into the game. An immense vote of confidence in Reuben Love as he prepares for his first test in the famed All Blacks number 10 jersey. The Hurricanes playmaker's been handed the start at first five for tomorrow night's Nations Championship opener against France in Christchurch. All Blacks captain Adi Savia says he has full faith in Love's abilities.
5: There's something special about that boy. He don't need any help. I go to him, you sweet. He said, I'm good. Saw that. Got to just leave space for those boys to do their thing.
1: That's sport. I'm Joe Gilfillan.

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0: This is Aotearoa News.
1: In this update, the Prime Minister says he's shocked the family court gave a staffer paid leave for 5 years until he was convicted of money laundering last month. A global FBI sting caught Russell Harrison transporting gold bars for the Comancheros in 2021. The former Lotto presenter was arrested just days after starting his court job, but the Ministry of Justice said it had to presume his innocence during the court process. Chris Luxon says that needs to be investigated.
2: Like every Kiwi, you know, find that utterly unbelievable but also unacceptable. I know Minister Paul Goldsmith is very frustrated by that as well. He's asked for a full please explain from the Ministry of Justice.
1: Secondary teachers' union members have voted overwhelmingly in favour of boycotting appointments to the Teaching Council after a week-long ballot. A bill passed last month removes all elected members and lets the Minister of Education make the call on all future appointments. Under today's decision, all members of the Post-Primary Teachers Association must decline if they're offered a ministerial appointment. Our new US ambassador says he wants warships to visit Auckland, even nuclear-powered ones. Jared Novelli arrived here this week and spoke with the media at the US mission in Lower Hutt today. He says his priority is continuing to build the relationship with New Zealand, a friend of the US. But Mr. Novelli says nuclear-powered warships are not bogeymen we should worry about.
3: I don't know if anybody's been to San Diego or Pearl Harbor and seen any of the US aircraft carriers. They are awesome, like just awesome.
1: All eyes are on New York's Madison Square Garden, where wedding celebrations are reportedly kicking off for celebrity couple Taylor Swift and Travis Kelce. Sources have told CNN a rehearsal dinner's begun for 100 guests. The weekend ceremony is rumoured to involve 1,000 guests, including Ed Sheeran, Stevie Nicks and Selena Gomez. CNN's Bryn Gingras says surrounding streets are barricaded.
4: We've seen security bump up, K-9 units, more police officers, really protecting this area.
1: That's news. In sport, the New Zealand Tall Blacks and the Philippines have treated a raucous Spark Arena crowd to plenty of extra basketball tonight. The teams ended regular time tied at 83-all with three referees' reviews in the final minute and have ended first overtime tied at 93. Newly implemented technology inside the ball has been at the centre of Portugal's controversial 2-1 win over Croatia to advance to the last 16 at the Football World Cup. Croatia thought they had made it 2-all in the 113th minute in Toronto, only for the goal to be taken away for offside after a VAR review. Technology inside the ball detected a crucial touch from Croatia before the ball hit the back of the net. Portugal star Cristiano Ronaldo says he knew it was going to be a tough assignment. That's sport. I'm Joe Gilfillan.
5: This is Aotearoa, Wellington's

0: Tētai whakatau ki mā tātou, it's Matariki Ahunga Nui. 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Indicates that this was a particular time for our ancestors to prepare their garden beds. 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
0: Yeah.
2: Kiro to eat the fare.
0: Put it all together and you got iwi.
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1: 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Oh, Nolan sisters.
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4: 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Oh, ana i ngā mahi a tāne rore ki te umu puka puka o tūmatauanga.
2: Oh, hika mai, wama e tai kua.

0: Is Aotearoa News.
1: Koi nei, ko ngā rawana kōrero o te wā.
2: In this update, the government suggests a slew of proposed changes to our environmental reporting regime will bring more transparency. A bill updating the content of reports and their frequency has passed its first reading in Parliament. Here's Claudia O'Neill.
3: Minister for the Environment Nicola Gregg says timeframes will be better suited to tracking environmental change. She says the bill improves data quality and makes information more accessible, relevant and timely. Gregg says the changes are future-focused and will provide more meaningful insights and allow more flexibility.
2: Secondary teachers' union members have voted overwhelmingly in favour of boycotting appointments to the Teaching Council after a week-long ballot. A bill passed last month removes all elected members and lets the Minister of Education make all future appointments. Under the day's decision, all members of the Post-Primary Teachers Association must decline if they're offered a ministerial appointment. PPTA President Chris Abercrombie says the shift to giving the minister sole discretion is a disturbing and unacceptable level of political interference. A migratory bird tested in New South Wales may be the first in that state to catch the deadly H5N1 bird flu. Bird flu is spreading globally, with infections found in migratory seabirds in two other Australian states. Preliminary tests on a giant petrel found north of Sydney have come back positive. In New Zealand, Department of Conservation veterinarian Kate McInnes says they're beginning to vaccinate some captive or offshore populations of our particularly vulnerable native species.
4: You don't want to have birds flying around with antibodies to this exotic disease, which might then confuse us when we're trying to do surveillance to detect the arrival.
2: Sony has announced it'll stop releasing new PlayStation video games on disc in 2028. It says the general preference for digital media significantly outpaces physical discs. Grand Theft Auto 6 will be released as exclusively digital, and it's predicted to become the biggest selling entertainment product of all time. That's news. In sport, the Tall Blacks needed a marathon effort to beat the Philippines 106-102 at Spark Arena. Double overtime was needed after the teams were tied on 83 after regular time and 93 after the first 5-minute overtime period. Switzerland continued their unbeaten run to advance to the last 16 at the Football World Cup, beating Algeria 2-0 in Vancouver. The Swiss joined Spain and Portugal in going through to the next round. All Blacks captain Adi Savia disagrees they're playing a second-string French team in Christchurch tonight. Any players involved in France's domestic competition final last week could not be selected to travel. Tamati Ellison will join fellow former All Blacks assistant coach Jason Holland staff at the Blues for Super Rugby next year. That's sport. I'm Joe Gilfillan.

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0: This is Aotearoa News.
1: In this update, the government suggests a slew of proposed changes to our environmental reporting regime will bring more transparency. A bill updating the content of reports and their frequency has passed its first reading in Parliament. Here's Claudia O'Neill.
2: Minister for the Environment Nicola Grigg says timeframes will be better suited to tracking environmental change. She says the bill improves data quality and makes information more accessible, relevant and timely. Grigg says the changes are future-focused and will provide more meaningful insights and allow more flexibility.
1: Secondary teachers' union members have voted overwhelmingly in favour of boycotting appointments to the Teaching Council after a week-long ballot. A bill passed last month removes all elected members and lets the Minister of Education make all future appointments. Under the day's decision, all members of the Post-Primary Teachers Association must decline if they're offered a ministerial appointment. PPTA President Chris Abercrombie says the shift to giving the minister sole discretion is a disturbing and unacceptable level of political interference. A migratory bird tested in New South Wales may be the first in that state to catch the deadly H5N1 bird flu. Bird flu is spreading globally, with infections found in migratory seabirds in two other Australian states. Preliminary tests on a giant petrel found north of Sydney have come back positive. In New Zealand, Department of Conservation veterinarian Kate McInnes says they're beginning to vaccinate some captive or offshore populations of our particularly vulnerable native species.
3: You don't want to have birds flying around with antibodies to this exotic disease, which might then confuse us when we're trying to do surveillance to detect the arrival.
1: Sony has announced it'll stop releasing new PlayStation video games on disc in 2028. It says the general preference for digital media significantly outpaces physical discs. Grand Theft Auto 6 will be released as exclusively digital, and it's predicted to become the biggest selling entertainment product of all time. That's news. In sport, the Tall Blacks needed a marathon effort to beat the Philippines 106-102 at Spark Arena. Double overtime was needed after the teams were tied on 83 after regular time and 93 after the first 5-minute overtime period. Switzerland continued their unbeaten run to advance to the last 16 at the Football World Cup, beating Algeria 2-0 in Vancouver. The Swiss joined Spain and Portugal in going through to the next round. All Blacks captain Adi Savia disagrees they're playing a second-string French team in Christchurch tonight. Any players involved in France's domestic competition final last week could not be selected to travel. Tamati Ellison will join fellow former All Blacks assistant coach Jason Holland staff at the Blues for Super Rugby next year. That's sport. I'm Joe Gilfillan.
0: This is Aotearoa Tour, Wellington's

0: This is Aotearoa News.
1: In this update, the government suggests a slew of proposed changes to our environmental reporting regime will bring more transparency. A bill updating the content of reports and their frequency has passed its first reading in Parliament. Here's Claudia O'Neill.
2: Minister for the Environment Nicola Grigg says timeframes will be better suited to tracking environmental change. She says the bill improves data quality and makes information more accessible, relevant and timely. Grigg says the changes are future-focused and will provide more meaningful insights and allow more flexibility.
1: Secondary teachers' union members have voted overwhelmingly in favour of boycotting appointments to the Teaching Council after a week-long ballot. A bill passed last month removes all elected members and lets the Minister of Education make all future appointments. Under the day's decision, all members of the Post-Primary Teachers Association must decline if they're offered a ministerial appointment. PPTA President Chris Abercrombie says the shift to giving the minister sole discretion is a disturbing and unacceptable level of political interference. A migratory bird tested in New South Wales may be the first in that state to catch the deadly H5N1 bird flu. Bird flu is spreading globally, with infections found in migratory seabirds in two other Australian states. Preliminary tests on a giant petrel found north of Sydney have come back positive. In New Zealand, Department of Conservation veterinarian Kate McInnes says they're beginning to vaccinate some captive or offshore populations of our particularly vulnerable native species.
3: You don't want to have birds flying around with antibodies to this exotic disease, which might then confuse us when we're trying to do surveillance to detect the arrival.
1: Sony has announced it'll stop releasing new PlayStation video games on disc in 2028. It says the general preference for digital media significantly outpaces physical discs. Grand Theft Auto 6 will be released as exclusively digital, and it's predicted to become the biggest selling entertainment product of all time. That's news. In sport, the Tall Blacks needed a marathon effort to beat the Philippines 106-102 at Spark Arena. Double overtime was needed after the teams were tied on 83 after regular time and 93 after the first 5-minute overtime period. Switzerland continued their unbeaten run to advance to the last 16 at the Football World Cup, beating Algeria 2-0 in Vancouver. The Swiss joined Spain and Portugal in going through to the next round. All Blacks captain Adi Savia disagrees they're playing a second-string French team in Christchurch tonight. Any players involved in France's domestic competition final last week could not be selected to travel. Tamati Ellison will join fellow former All Blacks assistant coach Jason Holland, staff at the Blues, for Super Rugby next year. That's sport. I'm Joe Gilfillan.
0: This is Aotearoa Tour, Wellington's number one.

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Ooh, what a feeling. After school we get aboard and round the crew like all aboard, skating till the sundown.

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3: What's up? 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

ルヒアテハーオテリオキテラギマイプケアツワキフィチラヤテリオイリラギオテアツヤワトワ

0: This is Aotearoa News.
1: In this update, the government suggests a slew of proposed changes to our environmental reporting regime will bring more transparency. A bill updating the content of reports and their frequency has passed its first reading in Parliament. Here's Claudia O'Neill.
2: Minister for the Environment Nicola Grigg says timeframes will be better suited to tracking environmental change. She says the bill improves data quality and makes information more accessible, relevant and timely. Grigg says the changes are future-focused and will provide more meaningful insights and allow more flexibility.
1: Secondary teachers' union members have voted overwhelmingly in favour of boycotting appointments to the Teaching Council after a week-long ballot. A bill passed last month removes all elected members and lets the Minister of Education make all future appointments. Under the day's decision, all members of the Post-Primary Teachers Association must decline if they're offered a ministerial appointment. PPTA President Chris Abercrombie says the shift to giving the minister sole discretion is a disturbing and unacceptable level of political interference. A migratory bird tested in New South Wales may be the first in that state to catch the deadly H5N1 bird flu. Bird flu is spreading globally, with infections found in migratory seabirds in two other Australian states. Preliminary tests on a giant petrel found north of Sydney have come back positive. In New Zealand, Department of Conservation veterinarian Kate McInnes says they're beginning to vaccinate some captive or offshore populations of our particularly vulnerable native species.
3: You don't want to have birds flying around with antibodies to this exotic disease, which might then confuse us when we're trying to do surveillance to detect the arrival.
1: Sony has announced it'll stop releasing new PlayStation video games on disc in 2028. It says the general preference for digital media significantly outpaces physical discs. Grand Theft Auto 6 will be released as exclusively digital, and it's predicted to become the biggest selling entertainment product of all time. That's news. In sport, the Tall Blacks needed a marathon effort to beat the Philippines 106-102 at Spark Arena. Double overtime was needed after the teams were tied on 83 after regular time and 93 after the first 5-minute overtime period. Switzerland continued their unbeaten run to advance to the last 16 at the Football World Cup, beating Algeria 2-0 in Vancouver. The Swiss joined Spain and Portugal in going through to the next round. All Blacks captain Adi Savia disagrees they're playing a second-string French team in Christchurch tonight. Any players involved in France's domestic competition final last week could not be selected to travel. Tamati Ellison will join fellow former All Blacks assistant coach Jason Holland, staff at the Blues, for Super Rugby next year. That's sport. I'm

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1: Aotearoa Tour. Aotearoa Tour.
2: I just cranked my radio up.

0: This is Aotearoa News.
1: In this update, the government suggests a slew of proposed changes to our environmental reporting regime will bring more transparency. A bill updating the content of reports and their frequency has passed its first reading in Parliament. Here's Claudia O'Neill.
2: Minister for the Environment Nicola Grigg says timeframes will be better suited to tracking environmental change. She says the bill improves data quality and makes information more accessible, relevant and timely. Grigg says the changes are future-focused and will provide more meaningful insights and allow more flexibility.
1: Secondary teachers' union members have voted overwhelmingly in favour of boycotting appointments to the Teaching Council after a week-long ballot. A bill passed last month removes all elected members and lets the Minister of Education make all future appointments. Under the day's decision, all members of the post-primary Teachers Association must decline if they're offered a ministerial appointment. PPTA President Chris Abercrombie says the shift to giving the minister sole discretion is a disturbing and unacceptable level of political interference. A migratory bird tested in New South Wales may be the first in that state to catch the deadly H5N1 bird flu. Bird flu is spreading globally, with infections found in migratory seabirds in two other Australian states. Preliminary tests on a giant petrel found north of Sydney have come back positive. In New Zealand, Department of Conservation veterinarian Kate McInnes says they're beginning to vaccinate some captive or offshore populations of our particularly vulnerable native species.
3: You don't want to have birds flying around with antibodies to this exotic disease, which might then confuse us when we're trying to do surveillance to detect the arrival.
1: Sony has announced it'll stop releasing new PlayStation video games on disc in 2028. It says the general preference for digital media significantly outpaces physical discs. Grand Theft Auto 6 will be released as exclusively digital, and it's predicted to become the biggest selling entertainment product of all time. That's news. In sport, the Tall Blacks needed a marathon effort to beat the Philippines 106-102 at Spark Arena. Double overtime was needed after the teams were tied on 83 after regular time and 93 after the first 5-minute overtime period. Switzerland continued their unbeaten run to advance to the last 16 at the Football World Cup, beating Algeria 2-0 in Vancouver. The Swiss joined Spain and Portugal in going through to the next round. All Blacks captain Adi Savia disagrees they're playing a second-string French team in Christchurch tonight. Any players involved in France's domestic competition final last week could not be selected to travel. Tamati Ellison will join fellow former All Blacks assistant coach Jason Holland, staff at the Blues, for Super Rugby next year. That's sport. I'm Joe Gilfillan.

Joe Atua. All the best throwbacks, 90s and more.

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7: 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Yeah.
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5: 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Yeah.
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0: This is Aotearoa News.
1: In this update, the United Nations is warning that mass atrocities may be unfolding around the city of El Obeid in Sudan. El Obeid is a city of around 500,000 people, which is also sheltering 100,000 more fleeing fighting between the Sudanese armed forces and paramilitary rapid support forces. UN High Commissioner for Human Rights, Volker Türk, says the people have been under a de facto siege for 18 months and is calling for an urgent end to the violence.
2: It's been very difficult for them to get relief items. It's been very difficult for them to leave. People are no longer able to even get proper nutrition. And then there is a frontal attack.
1: Belief the government's undermining its new early childhood oral language program by scrapping teacher pay parity. Access to Enrich has been widened for a further 450 centres with practical tools to increase toddler-teacher communication. An early childhood education centre funding review included proposals to dismantle the pay and funding needed to attract and retain qualified teachers. NZEI early childhood representative Zane McCarthy says the Enrich program sounds nice but won't work without teachers.
3: We're already facing a teacher shortage where qualified teachers are looking to move to Australia or move out of the early childhood sector, and if they're not here to teach it, then what's the use of the program?
1: International travellers are flooding into Auckland Airport today. It's the airport's busiest overseas arrivals day for the July school holidays, which also aligns with university break and Australia's school holidays. Around 30,000 tourists will arrive this weekend, with similar numbers the next two weekends also. Chief Customer Officer Scott Tasker says there's also a huge number of departures over the next 3 weeks, so there'll be lots of coming and going.
4: We expect to see around 680,000 international travellers, and that will be up 1.5% on the same period last year.
1: That's news. In sports, and the round of 32 phase will conclude today at the FIFA World Cup. Jason Pine reports.
5: Rank outsiders and World Cup first-timers Cape Verde face a massive task when they meet world number two Argentina, who have won all three games so far at the tournament, with Lionel Messi scoring six of their eight goals. That game's in Miami from 10. At 1:30, Group K winners Colombia, who are yet to lose a match at the tournament, face Ghana in Kansas City.
1: And the Tall Blacks have dug deep to outlast the Philippines 106-102 in a World Cup qualifying double overtime thriller in Auckland. New Zealand trailed by four during the overtime period, while three referee reviews heightened tensions. That's sport. I'm Kaya Strong. This

0: is Aotearoa News.
1: Ko I nei, ko ngā rawa nā kōrero o te wā.
2: In this update, retailers say customers and staff would benefit from security staff having greater powers. ACT wants to grant accredited officers the ability to detain or remove people, issue exclusion notices and use force. It says police are often overstretched and this could plug the gaps. Retail NZ Chief Executive Carolyn Young agrees more advanced security guards could help with retail crime. She says it wouldn't be every security guard and they wouldn't be everywhere.
3: Just be a small portion of guards at select locations that would be helping keep those areas safe at times that are most vulnerable.
2: Auckland Mayor Wayne Brown will be wearing his love for Auckland tech companies on his sleeve. Starting today, the Mayor will wear a different branded T-shirt from a local Auckland startup every day for 100 days. The unique campaign will culminate in the official launch of Auckland Startup Week, running from October 12th. Consumer NZ's getting behind airline passengers to help them know their rights. The group's launched an online complaints portal so people can know what they're entitled to. Campaigns manager Jessica Walker says it's a particularly complex part of consumer law that 9 in 10 customers don't fully understand. She says the portal will be a great tool in balancing power between airlines and passengers. And it's set to be the celebrity wedding of the year as Taylor Swift and Travis Kelce tie the knot this afternoon. The pop singer and American football player are expected to celebrate their marriage at the iconic Madison Square Garden. The reported guest list includes A-list musicians, actors and athletes. NBC News correspondent Chloe Mellers says there's a reason she's chosen that venue.
4: Nobody can be taking pictures or long lens because it's behind the walls of MSG, also protected airspace. A lot of celebrity weddings, it always gets interrupted by loud helicopters, paparazzi.
2: That's news. In sport, and Novak Djokovic and Jannik Sinner have advanced to the last 16 at Wimbledon. Craig Gabriel reports.
5: Novak Djokovic raised his arms as if he was praying to the sky at the end of his match. He was grateful he'd gotten through. The match was at risk of going five after being up 2 sets to love, and then anything could have happened. But he managed to hang on to beat Arthur Rinderknecht 7-5, 6-4, 1-6, 7-6. Jannik Sinner had a more comfortable result. He got past Jenson Brooksby, but Daniil Medvedev is out. Jan-Lennard Struff kept trailing but kept coming back to win 7-6, 7-6, 7-5.
2: Tall Blacks coach Judd Flavel believes they earned an empowering win by beating the Philippines 106-102 in double overtime in Auckland. The win sends the Tall Blacks to the second round of World Cup qualifying before Monday's match against Guam. That's sport. I'm Kalia Strong.
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7: Checking out your weather for Saturday morning. It's cloudy today with the odd shower before dawn. Then mainly fine with cloud returning in the afternoon with rain developing late evening and strong northerlies. You're looking at a high of 14 degrees, but right now it's 9 degrees.
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11: Morning, everyone. Man, we made it to another Saturday morning. I'm here, you're here. Has everyone had a busy week? Everyone's had a busy week. It's been cold out there. Really cold. Everyone's had their heaters on. Ooh, the fire logger burners have been going crazy. But there's so much on in sports. Right now, the Australians are playing Egypt in the World Cup. So some of you should be listening to me and watching the Aussies at the same time. Dreamer? No, it might be happening. We had the league last night, Panthers up against the Rabbitohs. Today's the day. Today's the day we find out about the All Black team and how good this team is. I know it's the French. But we've been waiting. Dave Rennie has reunited with the boys. And we are on Christchurch tonight. Woo! We'll discuss the team with a few of our guests throughout the morning. Are you happy with the team? It's a pretty solid team. When you think about it, it's pretty much got everyone that's at form, healthy. It's a good selection, but we'll see how we go. Formula One overnight. Liam Lawson securing ninth in the British Grand Prix sprint race. Congratulations to Liam. Got to hand it to Liam, though. He is consistently getting into that top 10, and it's not that easy. When, if you follow F1 and the other drivers that aren't in there, that didn't make the top 10, I mean, these are some serious drivers with serious money and backing. And we have to remember that Liam, he doesn't have a lot of money, because you need a lot of money to be in that game. Pierre Gasly, Nico Hülkenberg, Franco Colapinto. I mean, they are the best drivers in the world. And that's all good. We're going to talk about State of O. How are you guys feeling about State of O? Are the Blues fans at work already talking it up? Are the Maroons fans at work already talking it up? I'm sure the Maroons fans are like, yeah, bring it. Blues fans, yeah, but come Thursday morning, there's always going to be someone sulking. Someone's crying. Someone's always saying, oh, well, next year. Maybe next year. Gets quite frustrating. But that's absolutely fine as well. We're going to talk cricket with Peter Hoare, because it is summer over there in England. Looking forward to chat with him. We'll be speaking with Kennedy Ropeti, the St. George Rugby League coach. Big Papa Day today. It's St. George up against Petone Panthers. Have you seen those squads? Have you seen the sizes of those players? They're massive. And what scares me? Well, it doesn't scare me, but just watching them run into each other, the collisions. Maybe it's the social media, the drama, how the Panthers put on their social media, but boy, it is the Big Bopper Day for St. George up against the Petone Panthers. Jason Pine joins us as well in the first hour. It's good to catch up with Jace. He's been over at the World Cup. Better check in on him. Zoe George will be with us as well. And in the second hour, we're going to bring in Chris Farfoy. Tash Tolilei will be joining us as well, because the Women's Wellington Rugby League competition kicked off 2 weeks ago. It's a fantastic competition. It's wonderful. I think there's only four teams in it, but man, these athletes, women athletes that are out there playing league, thank you. Your participation into that league keeps the competition going. Huge ups to them. Schwalger will be joining us as well. John, that is. John Schwalger. If you don't know John is a parent of these young, high-performing athletes, children. So cliche. His daughter's playing for the Pulse. I think one of his son just got named in the under-18s Lions team for Wellington. I mean, John Schwalger. We're going to be talking to Joe Denyer soon. Joe Denyer for a general chat, general catch-up on what's going on in sports. I've got the Australian versus Egypt, and it's 1-1 at the moment. 1-1. What's going to happen here? Because we're in the 95th minute. So we're well into, they don't call it injury time, extra time. The Australians, can they get into the next... Oh, will the Egyptians get into the next round? This is massive. Have you guys been watching the social media, though, for the Americans and their astonishment on what the World Cup is to them? No idea. Football obviously isn't a big thing in the States. But just the way the fan engagement has been, the atmospheres of the stadium, has just blown the Americans away. For them, it feels as if they've just woken up and realize that football is the biggest game in the world. Speaking about the biggest game, we're bringing in Joe, the lover man, Denyer. How are you, brother?
12: Yeah, morena, bro. Doing well. How are you?
11: Yeah, really well. Really well. Welcome to Saturday. Well deserved that you got here.
12: Yeah. It's fully deserved to be here.
11: Oh, man. Good week, bad week? Who cares? It's Saturday.
12: Yeah, exactly. Let's make the most of it.
11: Let's talk football. I know you've got Australia versus Egypt on in the background, 1-1 at the moment. Mm-hmm. Do you reckon this will be the first time the Aussies, if they won't get into that quarters?
12: Oh, man. We'll never hear the end of it if they get through.
11: Yeah, true.
12: And they are looking pretty good. They're looking the most promising out of the two teams. But I don't know. Whoever gets through, I don't think either of these teams are going to progress any further than that. They just seem like they don't have the depth that some of those other teams that have cracked it have. But
11: bro,
12: still makes for good viewing.
11: Oh, some of the goals for this round 32 that I've watched have been just so astonishing. That's what I love about the World Cup. I mean, some of the talent, some of the shots have been crazy.
12: Yeah, like all the shots are on my outside the box, and these guys, you know, hit the top corner of the net every time, and they make it look like it's a piece of cake. It's outrageous. You know, you try and do that, you know, 100 times out of 100, you and I are never going to make that. But that's why these guys are paid the big bucks, and we're just here trying to make do, get some bread on the table.
11: Just watch it out. It's the biggest day in All Black rugby of the year. It's their first test match. They're here. They finally made it. You saw the team come out this week. Your thoughts, any surprises, or were you thinking you couldn't do much better than that?
12: A few surprises. I thought seeing... I'm not a De Groot fan, so seeing him start again at prop, I get it. He's a really good scrummager, but apart from that, he's got nothing else. I think some stats came out during the week where he'd beaten one, maybe two defenders all year, and you compare him to other props in the Super Rugby, he was the lowest by a mile. So surprised to see him continuing to get picked and start. I thought someone like Numia, who's not only a good scrummager, but he actually does some damage with the ball in hand, deserves a start. It would have been good. Could see him on the bench, but yeah, that one, obviously the loose forward trio, you've got Peter Lakai, who's been the best probably eight all year, and then they put him at six, and he's never played six. Surprising. And then obviously the debate around the 10 position and seeing Ruben Love start over Damian McKenzie, which I can understand to some degree, but I think that was on the back end of a really good hurricane season, whereas I think Damian McKenzie's been a standout 10 all year. So some pretty interesting calls. I like how we don't have a 10 on the bench. It's up to those two that are starting, D-Mac and Love, to show who's played well, and we'll get the 480. But, yeah, I just want to see how the combinations go so early on. I think the French team are a lot better than the last time we played, so I think they'll pay something like $4 at the TAB. That might be some good money to be made there.
11: You know, I'm of the same thought as you in terms of this team. For me, Damian McKenzie, not the best Super Rugby final, but I think it's more of a trying to get his confidence back up. You're still good, cuz. We want you at 15. Get in there. Will Jordan is a no-brainer. He's a class player. Tupai, you would agree, is probably a beast in that midfield. Geordie seems to have a mortgage on that second five. Caleb Clark, I think he wants to see, you know, when you look at Caleb Clark and you look on the bench and he's got Fihi on the bench, you'll be thinking, look, he's there ready to take your spot. So up to you if you want to keep it. Ruben Love, I think, is a great choice from my point of view in terms of now they get to see him under extreme pressure, which is what they want to, you know, so that they can know how to support him better. They obviously see him as a future 10, so putting him in that spot really just rings what they'll see in his pressure, I guess, buttons and stuff like that. Cam Roygaard. Luke Jacobson was an interesting one for me, I think. Again, it's up to you if you want to keep that spot, because Satiti's sitting in the wings there, ready to take over if you don't want that starting. But I think it's going to be interesting. I'm congratulating Rennie. It's a team. He's got a team, and they're running on.
12: Exactly. And you're not going to please everyone with your perks, and we see that week in, week out when the All Black season is around. The Jacobson one, good player, don't get me wrong, is injured often. I know they're going for versatility, but I think that's sometimes where we get caught out. You see the likes of the South Africans and your French teams. There's some versatility there, but predominantly they pick players in the positions that they should be playing in, and they don't muck around with moving them around if need be. So seeing that loose forward trio, which is Ardie, who can play 7 and 8, Lakai, who's meant to be a 7 and 8, and now they're playing him at 6, and then Jacobson, who's usually a 6, and they're playing him at 7. I don't know what the end game is there when you've got the likes of, you know, Dupes, who can't even make the squad, who was probably the best 7 all year. Just this mix and matching. I've got no doubt it'll work okay, but is it going to be, is that our starting loose trio come the World Cup? I highly doubt it.
11: Tyrell makes it on the bench as well. Minimal rugby time for him this season. He would have gone through the ringer. They would have just gone basically, you know, he's there because of past performances, but he's solid. He's in there, and they'll give him this All Black window just to come right for South Africa and the Northern Tour. He deserves actually one whole season where he doesn't get injured.
12: Yeah. Didn't play all year. Obviously, he's done the job for the All Blacks. I do see him a little bit like the Groot again. They're good scrummages, but again, what do they offer around the field? Mm. You look at the best teams in the world now. The South African props do a lot more around the field. They're good over the ball as well, getting turnovers. Mm. Kind of like your hook, you expect of your hookers these days. But yeah, I don't know. I just think Numia's the new type of prop that we need to be kind of searching for, and I think he's going to make a big difference to this team. I think if there's anywhere we're light, it is in the proffing department. But look, I've been proven wrong many, many, many times before, and I'm probably expect to do the same again come tonight when these boys get on the field and hopefully bring one home.
11: Interesting, not a fact, but an interesting observation for myself is it's probably the first time we've had a All Black captain that is not assigned to a Super Rugby team. Straight in there.
12: Yeah.
11: When you come to eligibilities in there, he's the first person not to have a Super Rugby team, which kind of made me think, oh, would this progress into maybe him never having to play New Zealand again? He would play all his rugby overseas and then come home for it, because technically, New Zealand rugby rule says he could actually do that, but it has to be small sabbaticals. Let's take Ardie, the name, out of it. But if you were in a situation where you had played 106 test matches for the All Blacks, part of it is you can take small sabbaticals out, still be contracted in. But yeah, maybe not even play for a Super Rugby team.
12: Yeah, it's an interesting point, hey? And I guess if you're going to let anyone do it, it had to be Ardie, right? We don't really have too many other options out there. But, yeah, is this the first step in a changing in how we select players moving forward? I don't know. You know, there's been a lot of talk around selection overseas.
11: That's what I'm players. Thinking, yeah.
12: Are we the only country still not to allow it?
11: Yep.
12: I'm not sure.
11: Us an Aussie?
12: Yeah, I get... Yeah, it's a tough one, because I get the point from both sides, like if we allow it, then we potentially lose the depth and quality of our own rugby here. If we don't allow it, are we shortchanging ourselves from selecting the best players for the best team in the world? So I don't know how you find the middle ground there, but
11: yeah,
12: I'm glad we've got Ardie. I'd rather have Ardie than not have Ardie in this All Blacks squad.
11: It's an interesting hill to die on for New Zealand rugby. Keeping with the... There could be an NRL team in Christchurch in a couple of years. It's the league is just seems to be being more accessible in terms of that type of thing, the way they do their international games. So, yeah, it's going to be very interesting on how long that's able to be something that they can keep going with, truly. State of vote this week, Wednesday. Are you ready? Are you ready?
12: I'm ready. Ready to go.
11: Let's Are you ready? Up. This is it, man. I mean, dreams will be built on Wednesday. Nightmares will be lasting for weeks. What are your predictions?
12: At Suncorp, Blues with, I think, a lot to play for. Obviously, a lot of pressure around the coach. Some players have come back in. A lot of mix and matching in that Blue squad, which I think is probably required after game two. Queensland, there'll be pressure on them because they're playing at home and they've played well all series. I still think Queensland have enough to get the job done. But who knows, right? Who knows? It's been a, if you look at the series as a whole today, Queensland's been the better side. They should have won game one, if not for a silly Ponga send-off. Carved up in game two, game three at home. Yeah, I expect a Queensland win and wrap up of the series.
11: Well, there you have it, whānau. Straight from Joe Denyer's mouth. His prediction for Wednesday. I'll hand out his phone number after the show so you can all text him. It's a wonderful day, man. The birds are singing. Are you going out for a round?
12: No round today, mate. Be going to watch some daughter's netball and then settle in for a bit more football, I think.
11: Nice. We're into the 105-minute for Egypt versus Australia. I'll let you get back to it. Brother, thank you for joining us.
12: Awesome. Cheers, bro. Have a good one.
11: Take care. That was Joe Denyer giving us his analysis on the All Blacks team. Now we're going to talk rugby league with the man himself, Kennedy Ropeti. Brother.
13: Good morning.
11: Good morning. How are you, Minister Kennedy?
13: I'm very good, thank you.
11: Pastor Ropeti, how are you?
13: I'm very good, thank you.
11: Man, how has the week been for you? How's training been for you, for the boys?
13: It's been good considering after last week's playing in the storm, but yeah, it's been good. It's been a good week.
11: Any injuries today, or are you guys at full strength?
13: We are carrying a few injuries. So a couple of boys are out this week, but you know, we got good depth in the reserve. So we've always said that this year is always about the next man up, and so that's what we're doing this week.
11: In terms of the competition as a whole, have you been enjoying it? Have you, you know, travelling?
13: Yeah, it's been a really good competition. There's never an easy game this year. It's just competitive week in, week out, and that's probably how we like it.
11: Today, it's the Big Bopper Day.
13: Yeah.
11: You know, because you know what you're about to walk into, and so I guess for the week... for the boys, knowing that you're off to McEwen.
13: Yeah.
11: It's probably been intensity at training's been maybe a little bit sharper, knowing that the collisions are coming today.
13: Yeah, it's been sharper, but then it's also about being smarter, especially against, like you said, these big boppers that they got at Batoni. I mean, I think we learned our lesson from our first game where it took the 80th minute for us to take the game. This week we need to be a lot smarter and not play the kind of game that they enjoy. I mean, they love that, straight up the guts and into them. That's what they thrive on. But for us, we need just to be a little bit smarter this weekend. Run around them, make them chase us.
11: Run
13: their energy down.
11: Well, that's it. And what you just said earlier on, there hasn't been an easy game, which means every team has shown up. Every team has shown up to compete. There haven't been, you know, where you've gone, okay, we'll take this one. And I just have to take my hat off to just Wellington Rugby League competition, all the teams, and the women's competition as well. It's been an exciting competition to watch because of that, you know, that want that everyone wants to win.
13: Yeah, and it's a good thing for, like, Wellington Rugby League. I mean, I've gone to a couple of the St. George women's training, and, you know, the skills from the women are just as good as any men's team that I'm seeing. And then when you're watching the games, I think I prefer watching women's league games than men.
11: Well, because they listen.
13: Yeah.
11: Because they listen. They ask questions, not like the boys. You tell them what to do, they run away, and then they come back, and you're like, okay, let me say that again. let me tell you what I want again.
13: Yeah.
11: Hey, the old, yeah. But, man, you're right. I've been really impressed, and not only impressed, but really grateful to the women that have played in the Women's League. Just them turning up for that competition. There aren't a lot of teams, but man, they are showing up just to make sure they have a competition and that those who want to play league, play league.
13: Yeah, exactly. And a lot of these girls, I think almost all the girls in the teams, they play Saturday. They play rugby on Saturday and then they back up on Sunday to play league.
11: See?
13: Those women are athletes, man.
11: Bro, and why can't some of the boys do that?
13: I know.
11: Hey, you know, they play one prem game on a Saturday, and then you're like, Sully, come play some league. And they're like, Sully, I just played a league game, prem game yesterday. I don't think I can. You're just like, bro, what did you do? I saw the score. I saw the score line. You did nothing. But I reckon, you know, you're right. Come on, prem players. You know, come and play league. You'll enjoy it. You'll learn how to tackle more, better.
13: Yeah. Mm.
11: Get fitter. You know, do you honestly, at least some of the prem reserve players should come play league, wouldn't you say?
13: Yeah, exactly. They should.
11: Oh.
13: I mean, it's sad that there's not that many teams in the competition, but it also, but that makes the teams competitive.
11: Mm. Competitive.
13: Back in the day, there was. I don't know how many senior teams we used to have, but league was the number one sport in Wellington back in the, I think, in the 90s.
11: Oh, Granddad, you always say that. Oh, here goes Granddad with his stories again about league. So let's do predictions real quick. Let's go Wainui up against the Kingfishers today.
13: Wainui.
11: Surely, Wainui. But that's it, eh? You guys got to face a Panthers side that they got tipped by Wainui last week. So, yeah they'll be dialed in. We've got Fiti up against Toa.
13: I'll go Fiti.
11: Go Fiti, okay. Some of the games from last week weren't played, but if we would do Prem Reserve, Tigers up against the Panthers.
13: Tigers.
11: Kingfishers up against St. George.
13: St. George.
11: Aye. Eels up against the Lions.
13: Lions.
11: New South Wales versus Maroons.
13: Oh,
11: it's not that
13: New
11: hard.
13: New South Wales, baby.
11: New South Wales. Far out. You sound like you're about to have a heart attack.
13: I'll be honest with you, Timmy. State of Origin has lost it for me. I'm no longer interested in it.
11: What? Tell us why. Hang on. Shh. Turn the TV down. come sit down. Tell us.
13: I call me old-fashioned, but I want to keep it strictly Australian.
11: Oi? Oh.
13: Yeah.
11: Oh, so you're a Trump supporter. No, keep going. Tell us.
13: No, I used to love watching Australians just bash each other.
11: Yeah.
13: And you know, a bit of the old bit.
11: Yeah.
13: But now we've got our poly boys playing, and they'll hit each other, but then they'll pat each other on the back after, and then see you later. And that's not State of Origin.
11: You're right. State of Origin isn't play, and then, Sully, I'll see you at church tomorrow. I'll pick you up.
13: Yeah, exactly.
11: So you want that passion of New South Wales versus the Maroons.
13: Yeah. That's what I miss about State of Origin. And it's not like that anymore.
11: It's become too, what would you say, progressive.
13: Yeah. Are you making me sound more like a Trump supporter? No, definitely not.
11: I'm not saying that at all. All I'm saying is the whānau are interested in your view, Kennedy Ropeti, coach of St. George, who lives in Porirua. If you want to see him, I'll post up his address later. But no, nah, fair enough. I mean, you're right. Back in the day, it was just Aussies getting there. But, I mean, they're Aussies as well. They're just different Aussies. They're Mozzies. You know, the Samoan Aussies, you know. It's...
13: And the Tongan Aussies. Then hit each other, bash each other.
11: Yeah.
13: Don't worry about
11: it. Yeah, but, you know, that it's because you're old, Granddad, because you were brought up. And we understand, because Nan and Granddad didn't understand how to raise you. Oh, man. Tully, you take off. Enjoy yourself. Go find some Aussies. Pay them to beat each other up. But, Tully, all the best today at McEwen Park. Go well. All the best to you and the team. I know Dallas and the boys will host you well, so enjoy us.
13: Okay, thank you.
11: All right. That was Kennedy Ropeti, coach of St. George. They're up against the Petone Panthers late this afternoon. Whānau, it is time for us to check in on our travelling reporter who was out there. He wasn't actually working for us, but he was working. He was in the States with the World Cup. It is Piney, Jason Pine, on the line. Kia ora, Piney, how are you?
14: Yeah, great seeing you, Mordana, mate. Great to get the chance to chat here today, as always, mate.
11: Mate, welcome home. very envious and jealous when I started seeing posts of you over there. Obviously, for a lot of us, we saw social media, not only around the games, but just how the Americans were just blown away by everything. I mean, what was it like over there? You were there for the All Whites, but just everything.
14: Yeah, I think that was it, Timmy, was everything. It was just the whole psyche of the North American people in the United States and in Canada was completely taken over by this World Cup, particularly where I was in Vancouver, where, you know, it's not a big, big city, but it's big enough to have a real vibe about it. And they had seven games at the World Cup, including two featuring New Zealand. And I can tell you, mate, everywhere you went in that city, every corner you went around, there was a sign that there was a World Cup happening, whether it be a poster or a flag hanging up or some colours or just fans of all different nations. They closed off one of the main streets down the middle of the CBD, Granville Street, and every night it just became this party zone of fans of all nations, including the New Zealanders, but many others as well. Some of them weren't even playing in Vancouver, and yet their fans were there and loving it. So I think, you know, that was the thing that stood out most to me, was how there was this overriding vibe about the tournament being there, and it was impossible not to see it.
11: We will talk about the All Blacks, but one thing I noticed on the socials is, like you said, the North Americans having the world come to them, realizing we're actually quite a small cog in what is happening on this globe.
14: Yeah, that does. I mean, going to big places like that, you realize just how small you are. I was going to say insignificant. That's not the right word, but a small cog in a massive global landscape, you know. But at a World Cup, this is the opportunity where small cogs, you know, become part of the overall machine. You know, we were by no means the smallest country there. You know, Cape Verde, a very small nation. They're still in it. They got to play Argentina later today. So what a moment for them. But, yeah, I think, you know, you can say what you like about the tournament and how on occasion it's become, you know, the subject of a bit of negativity. But once the games start, and when you're in the cities where these games are taking place, honestly, Semi, it's they call it the greatest show on earth. Mm. And I believe that to be true from what I saw.
11: Elijah Just, a name we had never, ever heard for a lot of New Zealand sports fans. But there he is. That first game they played against Iran, we had our taste of what it was like. Even though we didn't win, New Zealanders were like, oh my gosh. And then we had the second game. You were there. Just the excitement for us just to be in that arena. Talk us through your experience of that game, just watching the All Whites.
14: Yeah, I thought the first half against Egypt was the best half of football I've seen from the All Whites, and I've been watching this team for quite a long time, and I've never seen them play like that against a high quality opposition. So for them to play that way against a team that really was ranked a lot higher than they were and was expected to, you know, to really, you know, dominate New Zealand was amazing. And you talk about Elijah Just. This is the other thing that World Cups do, Semi, in any sport. Olympic Games do the same thing. You know, names that aren't familiar become household names to us.
11: Yes.
14: You're right. Not many people outside of the football fraternity would have known of Eli Just before the World Cup. Now, everybody knows his name. And, gee, what a stage for him to perform on. Three goals across the three games. You know, and now he's attracting interest, and rightly so, from some pretty big clubs. So, yeah, for him to you know, to choose that moment to announce himself. But also, you're being at the games and watching it. I mean, the venue in Vancouver, BC Place, it's got a retractable roof. The roof was closed and that just made the sound even louder, Semi. You know, you can imagine
11: the
14: noise inside there, and the Egyptian fans, man, they made a heck of a racket. But so too did our New Zealand contingent. They might have been outnumbered in terms of personnel, but they certainly weren't taking a backward step when it came to making a bit of noise. So, look, it was an awesome experience. They say once in a lifetime, but these things come along every 4 years. So hopefully in 2030, they still let me go to the next one.
11: Oh, I'm sure they will. well, you know, you're not going anywhere fast. For our whānau out there who, you know, they dabble in the sport, if we go back to that Iran game, the quality of the goals that were produced by the All Whites cannot be underestimated in terms of it was probably one some of the best goals.
14: Look, put it this way, Semi, if they do a highlights reel at the end of the World Cup, and they always do, of the best goals, then I think those two goals New Zealand scored against Iran belong in that highlights reel. They really do, you know. It's just the build-up play. Eli Just's finish for both goals. He's a left-footed player. He finished both with his right foot. So, you know, that just gives you an indication as to how technically proficient he is. But, yeah, the first goal and the build-up play and Chris Wood's part in it all. I think, you know, again, a lot of people probably don't watch the All Whites play very often, and they might have just dipped in to have a look at the World Cup and said, okay, let me see what this team's all about. I think they'd be proud of the way their team played. You know, I think New Zealand sports fans who don't necessarily really invest themselves deep in the game of football would have said, if this is the All Whites, then I'm really proud of us.
11: Oh, exactly. For me, in your observation, you've watched him many times, and that is Singh for the Wellington Phoenix. His exposure to the World Cup, what are we expecting when he returns?
14: Yeah, I mean, I hope he comes back to Wellington, first of all, Semi. I mean, that hasn't been confirmed yet. He was only on loan until the end of last season and unfortunately picked up that injury, which really prevented him from playing any football at all. So as we sit here today, his future is not confirmed. We don't know whether he's coming back to Wellington. I kind of hope that he does, obviously for our sake, but also for his. I just think Sarpreet Singh is a guy who's had a few injury problems. He's struck some trouble at certain clubs where he's, for whatever reason, fallen out of favour with the coach. And look, I just think a season in the A-League, you know, where he can just tear it up, he'd be one of the best players in the league, to build his confidence again. And then if he wants to go overseas again, then he can go overseas again, you know. But I just feel as though, at the moment, there's a lot of positives about him staying put in a place he knows, in a league he knows. And you know, like I say, he's still quite a young guy. It's not like he's at the end of his career. If he wants to go again, he can. But I really hope that he makes the decision to stay at Wellington for one more season.
11: Oh, I hope so as well. There you are, travelling for the World Cup. You come home, you see the World Cup, and then it's all Blacks again. You know, it's all Blacks, and you're like, okay, I got to not realign, but hang on, let me reset. He's named his first team for tonight against the French. For yourself, when you saw that list, what were your impressions?
14: Well, I was delighted to see Ruben Love there at 10, for starters. And the more I thought about it, the more I thought he couldn't really have made any other decision. The way that Ruben Love, you know, just imprinted himself on that Super Rugby competition, in particular the back end of it, you know, his performance in the final was just absolutely sublime. So delighted to see him there. Also, you know, from a Hurricanes point of view, great to see a couple of potential debutants tonight in Xavier Nemea and Fehi Finianganufu. They should get some minutes off the bench, so they'll debut. I was quite surprised to see Luke Jacobson in the 7 jersey. I think that was probably the biggest surprise. Peter Larkai there at 6, as we know, Semi. You know, Peter Larkai for the Hurricanes normally played with a 7 or an 8 on his back. I think we thought Ardie Savea would take the 7 jumper. Maybe Peter Larkai at 8 and somebody else at 6. Anyway, Dave Rennie has said, though, it actually doesn't matter what number they've got on their back, those loose forwards.
11: Yep.
14: They do a similar job, apart from it, things like set piece, you know, scrum and line out. They really are all-purpose, the three loose forwards. So that's an interesting thing to watch out for tonight. Also, a bit of a bottom squad off the bench from the Hurricanes with Nemea, Asafo Amua and Tyrell Lomax. That's your front row reserves. Imagine 55 minutes in having those three coming off the bench. Looking forward to seeing that as well.
11: And the amount of violence that they want to bring into that French team to make sure they drive a victory home tonight in Christchurch, their first time they've played at the stadium.
14: Yeah, I think it's vital for a couple of reasons, Semi. I think Dave Rennie needs to get off with a win. You know, a good performance, yes, but really a win. We don't want to wake up tomorrow morning and be reading headlines that Dave Rennie's tenure as head coach of the All Blacks has started with a loss. I don't think that'll happen. I think they'll have too much for the French tonight, who are missing a few. They have brought a reasonably decent side over, but I think, you know, the pressure on the All Blacks in terms of the positive pressure, new coach, new playing style, a first test of the year, World Cup on the horizon, only, what, 18 months away, if that, in fact, I'm at 15 months away, so short runway. Mm. I just think there'll be too much motivation inside that All Blacks camp tonight for any other result than a win under the roof in Christchurch.
11: I mentioned this the other day. Legitimately, it's possible, but I think it's the first time we have a All Black captain, not the person, just the role, captain, who hasn't been assigned to a Super Rugby team.
14: Yeah, you're right. You're right. So where does he end up? I mean, there's a couple of candidates. I mean, obviously he was a Hurricane before he went to Moana Pacifica. Mm. I think he's closely aligned with a lot of guys in the Blues. And with Jason Holland now taking over as head coach at the Blues, you know, I wouldn't be surprised at all if that's where he ends up, Artie Savier, in a Blues jumper next year. That'll be tough for Hurricane fans
11: yes.
14: to take. But yeah, look, I mean, Artie's always been his own man, as we know. And whatever decision he makes, he'll make it for his reasons and his reasons only. And I think we can probably all accept, Semi, that you know, he's into the last 15 months of his All Blacks career. I don't see him going around again after the next World Cup. I think it'll be back to Japan or whatever he wants to do. As I say, he'll decide. Mm. But I just feel like Artie Savia has a massive 15 months of All Blacks rugby ahead of him. And if at the end of it, he's the one holding that World Cup into the sky in Sydney or Melbourne or wherever the final is at the back end of next year, then I think that would be an amazing way for him to bow out.
11: Oh, and before I let you go, real quick, just a couple of words around Liam Lawson's ability to consistently be in that top 10 in F1, the hardest car racing competition in the world, with a car that's so inconsistent.
14: Yeah, I think the word you used first is consistent. Semi, it's dead right. He has now worked out how to consistently be in the top half of the grid. Mm. And if you're in the top half of the grid, you give yourself an amazing opportunity to pick up points each week. And that's what he's been doing. He's, you know, outside of the big manufacturers, the four big ones, he's there or thereabouts. If he can finish the Drivers' Championship inside the top 10, that's a massive achievement
11: Huge.
14: For Liam Lawson.
11: Yep.
14: As you say, in a car that's been a bit inconsistent and recognised as not one of the faster ones going around. So, yeah, he continues to fly the flag for us, so long may that continue.
11: Piney, welcome home. Welcome home. Welcome home. I'm sure you brought presents home for your lovely wife and the kids. Traveling first class isn't easy. You know, we wanted to make sure that everything was okay, give you some love, some aroha, but we're so happy that you're home safely.
14: Good on you, Semi. Yeah, no, it was a great trip, a whirlwind. Good to be home with the whānau, and looking forward to the All Black season getting underway.
11: Kia ora, I'll let you get back to the Australian game. Take care.
14: Good man.
11: All right, fa.
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11: Morning, everyone. Welcome back. Wow. If you haven't had a chance, pop outside, take a deep breath. Yep, and it's cold. It is. There's a bit of a bite there in the morning air, but that's fine. Nothing wrong with that. You're here with the greatest sports show in the universe with Semi Carissa. And every week I get to speak to some wonderful, amazing people

0: expect that performance from the Chiefs. Were you shocked?
1: I was shocked, and get this, my aunt is a diehard Chiefs fan, and she did not talk to me for several days.
0: Oh. Do you like that aunt? Do you like that aunt?
1: Oh, yeah, she's my favourite aunt.
0: Oh, okay, so, okay.
1: You know what it's like with aunties, right? You know? But, yeah, it was dominant. Goodness me. But I was so... They just played with such flair. But the thing is that we're used to playing in awful conditions. Mm. And the Chiefs, they just, you know, I kind of felt bad for Damien McKenzie. He didn't know what to do with the wind, you know?
0: Oh, yeah. So. It's not like it's the first time he's been there. In terms of feeling bad, one of the topics I wanted to talk about today, and it's a feeling, and that is for our netball players in the media of recent articles, whereby they just don't feel as if they're being treated like professionals. And I guess that comes down to their worth as well.
1: Yeah, well, I mean, we talk about value, right? Value in women's sport. And netball is the number one sport for women in Aotearoa. According to their collective agreement, they're only earning up to $40,000 per ANZ premiership. And we don't even know what the ANZ is going to look like next year. It's, you know, coming to an end for this season. And then what? It was interesting to listen to Amelia Walmsley this week on Radio New Zealand. You know, these athletes, they train like professional athletes. They, you know, have to eat like professional athletes, but they've still got mortgages and rent to pay and everything else. And yet, with that kind of money, they really can't afford to live. So many are out working again. And it's almost taking a step back again to the amateur time of netball into sport. I mean, one of the arguments is that Sky did not renew the rights for the netball and it's gone to TVNZ. Now, I personally think that it's a good, part of me thinks that it's a good thing it's on TVNZ because it makes it accessible to all people. It's free and we want people to engage and watch women's sport, right? But
0: absolutely.
1: On the flip side, the rights aren't they've dropped in value, which means the players get less money through that avenue. And we know that Netball New Zealand has been in a world of hurt in the last little while. They do have a new CEO, by the way, in Jenna Wooten, and I really rate Jenna. I've had quite a bit to do with her over the years. She worked at Sport NZ. She's been with Active, which is up in Auckland. It's a community sport kind of group, and she's been CEO there for 5 years. Like, she's got good sports background, leadership background. So hopefully she can turn it around and get not only the players on board, but continue to grow the fan base. And the players are selling out the games. All the games are sold out every week, right? So you go, what is going on? I really hope that we try to fix it soon. Otherwise, we're going to lose players offshore. And in fact, good for them. They need to go and spread their wings and learn a different style of netball because that's what makes you great netball players. But we also, on the flip side, want to keep them here, right? Like, we want our premiership to be strong. We want our domestic league to be strong. So... yeah, it's tough at the moment for netball. I really feel for them.
0: And then in the same kind of, we're talking Australia, them going to Australia, and then we hear from across the ditch, Australian rugby have cut their budget backs for the women program. And it seems like when we watch it on TV, it's a great program.
1: Yeah, well, so the last year, end of last year, they cut 25% from the women's program. Which was just appalling. I mean, there's a whole lot of things about... don't even get me started on Rugby Australia. But, yeah, they cut 25%, which is millions of dollars to the women's program, and then they wonder why they don't do well on the international stage. But what they've done is that they've appointed Tim Walsh, who has a really solid background in rugby, to run the women's program, and now they're starting to invest. Like, they see the value in investing in women's rugby. Hello, surprise. But they've also, you know, they're hosting the Women's Rugby World Cup in 2029 and then the Brisbane 2032 Olympic Games. How embarrassing would it be to not even make it to, you know, the quarter or semi-finals of these competitions on home soil. So

0: I'm actually really, really pleased to see that they've put Tim in there. He has got a really successful sevens background, and hopefully he can help lead the women and, you know, and the organisation through this time. It will be fascinating. But get this as well. Here's a fun fact. The women, up until recently, were wearing men's hand-me-down shorts. So they, they weren't even wearing shorts that were designed for women's bodies, and they had to roll them up, and women need different styles of shorts to be able to play rugby.
1: Oh wow. It's so interesting, because there you have what they're doing to the women's game, and earlier this week they announced this big massive Anzac Bledisloe competition, the Australians are on securing that. So it kind of shows you where they kind of see their priorities in terms of their men's team, but more support is required in there. I want to talk about the cricket. I want to talk about the girls. I want to talk about how great they've been, because it's summer over there. Even though it's been cold over here, it's been summer over there.
0: Yeah, I mean, we have to talk about the Cricket World Cup. Obviously, we're defending champs. Slightly disappointed that we didn't manage to make it through to, to knockout stage. But massive shout out to Sophie Devine, Susie Bates and Leah Tahuhu, who have been cornerstones of the team now for nearly two decades. Goodness me, that makes me feel old. You know, they're called the grandmas in the team, which makes me laugh. And they didn't go out the way that they wanted to, but we have to celebrate how incredible these women have been. They have been really positive role models. I mean, Susie Bates has more than 10,000 international runs. Isn't that crazy? I'm so glad that they have been a really solid foundation and base for our White Ferns, and it gives us a really good platform to grow and build young talent coming through. And I just wish them all the very best in their retirement. They're in their late 30s. I mean, this is one of the joys of being in women's sport, because we play fewer games, we have a longer career. just brilliant. And for me, they've changed the way that we watch the game. They are dynamic. You watch Sophie Devine bat, for example, and it's just a masterclass. So I wish you all the very best, you know, good, solid Wellingtonian from Tawa. And while I'm disappointed for them, you know, I think that there are really positive signs of growth within the team. So I will always support them. It's like supporting the Hurricanes, right? They don't win for 10 years.
1: I know.
0: But when they do win, they win spectacularly. It's the same with the White Ferns, you know. Like, and women's cricket is really strong at the moment. And I think that the final is going to be England-Australia off the top of my head. I know that England's through. So, again, really, really exciting competition. And also, can I just say how proud I was of the All Whites too? I know that they didn't make it through pool play, but just to see them at the World Cup is very, very special. So, yeah.
1: Oh,
0: it was so exciting. I was so thrilled for them.
1: Did you love that little socials, the social media for that school that had it on the big screen, and how much they cheered? Those are the moments that World Cup can bring for communities and countries.
0: Absolutely. And this is as a school child as well. I mean, I remember watching Daniel Loader win at the Olympic Games, right?
1: Two gold medals.
0: It was amazing. So it's these memories that stick into your brain. But then it's also seeing that will encourage children to pick up sport, and we want them to play sport. It doesn't have to be football. It could be any sport. But sport is good. Sport is good for you. It's good for our communities. It's good for our health. It's good for our mental health. We want children to go into sport and to stay in sport as adults.
1: I think, first of all, you're right, acknowledging those three wonderful players in our women's game. I'm excited that they'll have a bit of a break, but now we have some awesome posts that young cricket female athletes can go to and be mentored by as they lead into it. I'm so interested that you said Daniel Loader. I remember a few years ago I was walking down Oriental Parade, and he walked past, and the person I was walking with, they were like, what's the big deal with that guy? And I said, That's a double Olympian, gold medalist. Just minding his own business. But it just takes, you forget. Thank you so much for bringing his name up. You forget that just before the torpedo turned up from Australia, this young New Zealand kid turned up to the Olympics and won two gold medals. What a name. What a name.
0: Right. And the fact that I can still remember that, it tells you how old I am. I was in primary school at the time.
1: Young.
0: But yeah. I am very young. but this is the thing. So for me, you know, for us, we remember things like that. And this generation of children watching the football at school, you know, that's something that's going to stick with them as well. And that's exactly what we want. We want to inspire young people, whether it's through cricket or rugby or football, netball, whatever it is. You know, we have incredible athletes. They work very, very hard, and in some cases for not a lot of money. And it's, for me, it's inspiring. And same for women, having role models like Sophie Devine and Susie Bates and Leah Tahuhu. They have come from what is pretty much an amateur era 20 years ago, where they weren't getting paid at all, to now where they're getting paid for match fees the same as the men. So we were the first country in the world to do that, to get equal match fees for men and women, which is brilliant. There's still a little bit of way to go, but it's brilliant. And then India closely followed suit. So there are lots of things going on in sport. And but I wish Susie and Sophie and Leah all the best in their retirement, and I bet you we will see them pop up either in commentary or coaching. Oh, very soon.
1: I agree. Before I let you go, thank you so much for acknowledging those players. But before I let you go, tonight Dave Rennie rolls out his first team. Your thoughts, are you happy with the team?
0: Yeah, and I am really looking forward to seeing, I must admit, I have a little bit of a crush on Ruben Love. I think he's so dynamic to watch, and that try in the final, it was just incredible. So I can't wait to see him go. But I think we should dominate easily. That's my prediction.
1: Good. You take off. Enjoy your sad day. Thank you so much for joining us, Zoe George. As always, we'll catch up in a couple of weeks.
0: Have a lovely one, everyone.
1: Kia kite. That was Zoe George joining us. Man, a lot of energy. That was our first hour. And I'd like to thank those that joined us. Joe Denya, Kennedy Ropeti, who was quite passionate about only Australians should play State of Origin. Right now, Kennedy's building a wall around his house. Jason Pine got back from the World Cup. Great to catch up with him as well. Zoe George, great to catch up with him. Second hour, we'll be catching up with Farfoy. Peter Hawade will be joining us as well. Otene, Tash Tolele, and John Schwalger. We're not too far away from the 9 o'clock news. Hopefully you guys are up and about, driving your kids to their sports. Kids, you don't have to win today. You must. Your parents are living through your successes. I'm kidding.
2: You want to get to State of Owen Super, kidding. Don't you?
1: I'm joking. You just get out there and just enjoy yourself, all right? All right, here comes the news.
3: This is Aotearoa News.
4: In this update, home detention for a Remuera accountant who secretly filmed hundreds of men in a pool changing room in Auckland. Chong Yu Koo pleaded guilty to making and possessing intimate recordings after police found almost 400 videos taken without consent at Newmarket's Olympic Pools and Fitness Centre. He used hidden phones to film people as they got changed. Judge Herman Retzlaff says Koo's offending involved a breach of trust and vulnerable victims.
5: You are sentenced to 12 months home detention. I am further imposing 6 months standard and special post-detention conditions.
4: New Zealanders are hunting for ways to drive down their energy bills. A survey from Genesis Energy has found 63% have made at least one behaviour change because of rising fuel prices, with more than a quarter taking public transport. Genesis Chief Revenue Officer Stephen England Hall says there's massive benefits to electrifying their houses, vehicles and businesses.
6: That really delivers, you know, $3,000 to $4,000 per year per household in lower energy costs. And so you can't really do that without electrification.
4: Transporting New Zealand is calling a suite of incoming road rule changes safe and sensible. The raft of tweaks coming into effect later this year include children aged 12 and under being able to ride bicycles on the footpath and e-scooters being allowed in cycle lanes. Transporting New Zealand policy advisor Mark Stockdale says it's safer keeping kids and e-scooters off the road. And some new rules for anyone going fishing in Lake Taupo this weekend. The government has increased the bag limit from 6 trout to 8 due to above average trout numbers. It's also relaxed fly-only restrictions at the underutilised Ōtakitaki and Waitotoku stream mouths. Department of Conservation Taupo Operations Manager Dave Conley says the changes will be good for the local community.
7: We'll provide a couple of extra spots for people to come and try out spin fishing where they can be pretty successful. It just might help provide people with the confidence to get out there and give it a go.
4: That's news. In sport, and two big names are through, but one is out in the men's draw at Wimbledon. Craig Gabriel reports.
8: Novak Djokovic is into the fourth round of Wimbledon for the 18th time, but it was a dicey match he played as Arthur Rinderknecht took the challenge to the seven-time champion. Djokovic eventually won 7-5, 6-4, 1-6, 7-6. Jannik Sinner had a better time winning in straight sets, but Daniil Medvedev has squandered advantages to lose to Jan-Lennard Struff 7-6, 7-6, 7-5.
4: And it may have felt like a thriller in Manila at times, but the Tall Blacks have hung tough to claim a 106-102 World Cup qualifying win over the Philippines in Auckland. New Zealand has overcome double overtime pressure, as well as a largely pro-Philippines crowd, to advance to the second round of qualifiers. That's sport. I'm Kalia Strong.
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10: Checking out your weather for Saturday morning. It's mainly fine, with cloud increasing in the afternoon, with rain developing at night and gusty northerlies. You're looking at a high of 14 degrees. Right now, it's 9 degrees.
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1: Morena. Here we go again, the last hour of the greatest sports show in the world. Come on, guys, get firewise. What's been happening? I'll tell you what's been happening. The kids are already out there on the park. It's a wonderful day. The birds are chirping. All the kids are playing their sports this morning. Well done. If you're sitting in the car listening to me, great decision. If you're not in the car, you didn't hear a word I said. All good there. Club rugby today. Oh my goodness. Club rugby today kicks off because we are now in Jubilee. Very excited. Today we've got Jayville up against Pōneke. The Villagers are up against Haroboy. So it's McBain too. Paramata Plimpton are up against Ories, Rams up against Tawa, OBU up against Wainui o Mata, and then MSP up against the Wolves. And then we've got the Axemen up against Norths. Interesting. I might do my predictions on that one later in the show. But for now, I'm going to do teams lists. Teams list. Speaking of club rugby, remember officials in the middle of the park. Let's be nice to them, guys. It's important that we are nice to our officials. They're just as human as us, even though they have a whistle in their mouth. So all the best.
10: Well, the games don't happen without the officials and the refs as well.
1: Oh, well, yeah, exactly. But all the best to Ethan Jefferson, who is the main referee for Petone up against Hutt Old Boys. Ethan Loveridge, who takes the Upper Hutt versus Tawa game. Charlie Harris is in charge of OBU versus Wainuiomata. Matt Thomas is in charge, is the man in the middle for Panamata Plumeton versus Ories. Campbell Barry in his 21st premier match, he's in charge of MSP versus Avalon. Javel and Porneke, you have James Taylor. Isn't that a singer? Anyway. And Norths versus Wellington Axemen is Ollie Mitchie. So all the best to them. Right, teams lists. Now, for a couple of weeks, I've been thinking, you know what? You should just talk about the teams list that you like, not the ones that you don't like. Hang on. Not the ones. The other ones. So, I've gone through the teams list. And the standouts this week need to be, actually, one, Ories. Ories, Ories, Ories. Not only did they put a teams list up, but they then got topical. They used the couple that were on top of the State Opera House building as their cover page.
10: Empire State Building.
1: What did I say?
10: State Opera House.
1: Okay. The Empire State Building, replacing the flag that said, "When the power of love beats the love of power, the world knows peace." They've changed it with their team list. They've got their sponsors on there. They've got the lovely couple who proposed to one another up there. Well done on the cover list. And then they've kind of brought back the yellow, but not as bad. Not as bad. And then they have a very, well, only half a face of a man, a guy, a player on there. I don't know who he is, but he's quite, that half of the face looks quite good looking. Why didn't you use the whole face? Anyway, all the best to Ories with their game today as they take on Paramata Plumeton out in Ngāti Toa Domain. And a shout out to Hutt Old Boys. Nice. Very nice this week on your teams list. Not only that, they've done this kind of borderline with the player that they've taken the photo of. Like it's a curtain that's about to open or something. I'm not quite sure what the creative thinking was around that. Maybe the designer found a new kind of design to use, but well done. Jubilee Cup starts today, and Hutt Old Boys have delivered a very nice teams list. And as we know on Insta, their teams list have music to it. Music. Did anyone see the All Blacks teams list? Not bad. They did a video behind it with each of the players. So well done to the All Blacks social media. Real dark ones too. But that's okay. That's fine. Second hour, we're going to be catching up with Farfoy. We're going to check in on Chris Farfoy. We're going to be talking to Peter Hawade, checking in on how the cricket is going. Tash Tolele will keep us updated. It's week 3 of the Wellington Women's Rugby League competition. Schwager joins us. Talk Club Rugby, and Ōtene joins us at the end of the hour. So it's all go for this last hour, everyone. Don't go away. Why wouldn't we? Exactly. Stay where you are. Keep watching. Now, World Cup, if you've been watching it this morning, unfortunately, the Aussies, penalty shootout, they didn't get in. They lost to Egypt, unfortunately. Not ideal. But to our Australian friends out there, you guys did well to get to the round 32. Well done, guys. Awesome work. Round 32, but Egypt has won versus the Australian in a game that went nearly 120 minutes, which is huge, but that's the World Cup for you. Jubilee today. Predictions. It's going to be interesting. Javel versus Porneke. Now, Javel, man, Javel. First of all, can I just say that MSP supporters do not like Javel after last week's performance. What you did to MSP by not losing to them and them not going into the top eight, uncalled for, guys. Is Farfoy there? Farfoy, are you here?
16: Morena, how are you guys?
1: I'm well, how are you? How's Lower Bay?
16: I'm not in Lobo. I'm looking at, I'm in sunny Christchurch. I'm just looking out towards the stadium. It's a beautiful Bluebird day. So,
1: is that right? Is that right?
16: Yeah.
1: Oh, so you're down there for the test match?
16: I am.
1: Okay.
16: It's a big day for Christchurch.
1: It is huge. Look, I was going to talk to you about that as well. I'm glad you're there on the ground. How was last night? You would have gone out for, did you go out for a couple of, for dinner? How was the atmosphere?
16: Atmosphere is pretty quiet. I went to a lovely little restaurant called Hello Vietnam with some mates from school. So they ordered up big. So it was a couple of Saigons.
1: Nice.
16: Like a nice quiet night.
1: And were they quite chirpy about today's performance? You obviously all spoke about the team that's about to run out. Were any of your friends surprised about some of the selections?
16: There were too many Hurricanes in the team for their liking.
1: Too many?
16: Too many.
1: Okay.
16: But that's okay. But one of my very good friends, Vincent Fulini, is a Cook Islander, so he is backing all the way because his brother Dave is another coach. So that's the angle that they were taking last night. They want the brother to do well.
1: So your friend's cousin's wife's nephew is Dave Rennie. Is that what you're saying?
16: Yeah, they're from the same islands. If they're stick full on the same island, then they're basically family, really, aren't they?
1: Okay, so talk us through the day. You're obviously in a hotel, or maybe not, but when does it all start? Midday? Do you catch up for brunch?
16: If this phone call takes too long, I might miss out on breakfast.
1: You won't miss out on breakfast, trust me.
16: That's why I didn't answer the first time. I was like, what time does breakfast finish? It's a nice quiet day. I'm going to go for a wee walk, and then because I'm down here by myself, I'm going to get some work done without any interruption, and then I'll bottle on down to the game.
1: Okay.
16: And then after that, just because this is on the radio, the mighty Suburbs Rugby Club has its club day today, so I'm going to go down to my old club rooms where I used to play my rugby and catch up with some of the old-timers there.
1: And then you're off to the game?
16: No, after the game. I'll have a
1: After the game,
16: yeah.
1: Okay.
16: Yeah.
1: So here we go. Damien McKenzie at fullback. Were you happy with that selection?
16: Yeah, I think so. I think he's been in form. Because they've put Will Jordan on the wing, haven't they?
1: They have.
16: Yeah, so I'm okay with that. As long as Will Jordan's in the mix.
1: Okay. Ruben Love at 10.
16: Form first side.
1: Okay. Luke Jacobson gets an introduction into the first team. Your thoughts?
16: Yeah, happy. He's a hard man.
1: He's a hard man. You're happy with that? Okay.
16: Yeah.
1: Interesting on that. He didn't go for the Hurricanes back line, which was interesting. So he put Tupai in there. Would you have gone for Tupai or Proctor?
16: Either one of them, actually. I think they've both been playing well. Proctor had a really good end of the season, and obviously in the winning team. But I think Brother Dave is probably just trying a few combinations out. So I'm okay with that.
1: Okay. And then Caleb Clark getting the nod in front of Fihi. Would you have gone with the in-form Hurricanes winger?
16: No, inexperienced. So he'll get a run, but Caleb Clark, good pedigree, right?
1: Absolutely fine. Now, you've just watched the Australians bow out of the World Cup. What a tremendous game that was. Were you rooting for the Aussies?
16: It's difficult to, isn't it? Especially because my team, Liverpool, used to have Mo Salah in there. So if Mo Salah's in a team, then I usually support it. Other than when Egypt was blaming all whites. But it would have nice to have been to see the Aussies go, but apparently the coach made a really bad call taking their goalkeeper off for the penalty shootout.
1: Oh,
16: so he might face the music when he gets back to Auckland.
1: Ooh, not good at all. Have you enjoyed the World Cup? Have you enjoyed the all whites? Have you enjoyed just who are you taking to take it all?
16: The All Whites was pretty short-lived, but that's okay. It's good that they were there.
1: Mm.
16: It's been good, all the drama. Penalty shootout. Do you think that's a cruel way to finish a game?
1: Well, after 150 minutes, you had your chances, didn't you?
16: Yeah, you're harsh, man.
1: No, it's just that after 150 minutes of watching football, I think you've had a good go at it, so let's just...
16: Yeah, it's true. I thought they might go to like some kind of drop-off format, so yeah, at least it's not on one person to save the day. Sorry for the goalkeepers, but okay. They've got to earn their money too. They do a lot of watching, I guess.
1: What if, when it came to penalty shootout, that the goal post came in, so it was smaller, only for that part of the game. So it became, you know what I mean?
16: Dynamic.
1: Yes, more drama.
16: Okay, well, you suggest that to whatever his name, the guy's in charge.
1: You're in charge?
16: No, the bald-headed guy who's in charge.
1: Oh, yeah. Fair enough. No, it's all good.
16: But I think I'm going to... You asked me how I'm going to back from now on. I think I'm going to back France, because they look like they're going to win it.
1: The French, not the Argentinians, not the Portuguese.
16: Well, everyone loves Messi and everyone loves Ronaldo, but when the French were playing someone the other day, it looked like they were just like messing with them. So they look pretty hot. But you know, anyone can win now, right?
1: Oh yeah, absolutely. Yeah.
16: Yeah.
1: No, I agree with that, definitely. Overnight, Liam Lawson secured 9th place in the sprint race at the British Grand Prix. Way to go, Liam.
16: Way to go, Liam. He's doing quite well. What's this? He's got some ruddy-ruddy with his teammate. What's going on there, do you know?
1: I'm not quite sure what's going on there. If anything, well, because he doesn't have a lot of money. You know,
16: Who doesn't?
1: Liam, like, you got to have a lot of money and a lot of backing behind you. So F1 is similar to other sports and other things. You need to lobby for support.
16: Maybe you need some semi-career lobbying to
1: help him. Oh, I'm sure you can do without me in that space. While you're down in Christchurch, I'd like you to put your Wellington Club Rugby lens on.
16: Yes.
1: And please. I want to go through your predictions. It's Johnsonville.
16: First of all, can I ask a question before you start?
1: Oh, okay. Yeah, because that's
16: What's the weather like up there?
1: Up here, it's wonderful. It's beautiful. We're expecting
10: a high of 14.
1: We're expecting a high of 14, which means in some areas of Wellington, it'll be a 10. But are you ready?
16: Yeah, I'm ready.
1: Okay, Johnsonville up against Pōneke.
16: Pōneke.
1: Mm-hmm. Petone up against Huddle Boys.
16: Oh.
1: Paramata Bloomington versus Ories.
16: Oh, Paramata Bloomington.
1: Rams, Upper Hutt Rams up against Tawa.
16: Tawa.
1: OBU up against Wainui Mata.
16: Wainui.
1: Maris St. Pat's up against the Avalon Wolves.
16: Maris St. Pat's, go the Devils.
1: Nice. And then the Axemen, Wellington up against Norths.
16: Come on, man. North all the way.
1: North all the way. Now we're going to shift into the Wellington Rugby League competition.
16: Oh, gosh. You're going to test me here. Carry on.
1: No. Panthers. Petone Panthers up against St. George Dragons.
16: Dragons all the way.
1: Whiti Tera versus Toa Rugby League.
16: Toa.
1: And Wainui Mata Lions versus the Randwick Kingfishers.
16: The only reason I'm going for Randwick is I've seen them do some hardcore sledging on the sidelines, and that was good.
1: So you're going with Randwick because of the sledging?
16: Yeah, 100%.
1: Okay, no, that's absolutely fine. I would ask you about netball, but I'm not quite sure how.
16: I thought the netball's finished. Oh, you mean actually, club netball?
1: Yeah, but that's fine. That's absolutely fine. Your prediction for tonight's scoreline, please.
16: I think we'll win by about 20 points. I think they've kind of set their kind of A-and-a-half team, A-minus, big team. So hopefully if they have a good night and they want to put a good performance together, then, about 20 points, I'd say.
1: 20 points?
16: Yeah.
1: Man of the match?
16: What do you think?
1: For me,
16: Cody Taylor all the way.
1: Oh, my goodness. Bro, really? Cody Taylor?
16: Yeah, come on, man. Cody Taylor.
1: Okay. No, that's fine. This could be his last run, but that's absolutely fine. 20 points. Chris Farfoy is in Christchurch, whānau. You bring some merch back with you. How long, when do you fly out again? Tomorrow?
16: I'm back at 7 o'clock in the morning because I've got to go to football early tomorrow morning. So no rest for the wicked.
1: No rest for the wicked, bro. Enjoy Christchurch. Enjoy the stadium. Enjoy the corporate box that you'll be in. Well done. Fantastic. You know,
16: I'll try, bro. I'll try my best.
1: I'll let you go because normally breakfast finishes at 10 o'clock, doesn't it, at hotels?
16: Oh, it's looking pretty good too. So I'm going to go check it out.
1: No, I've just looked online. The Hilton actually finishes their breakfast at 10, so I think you're finals.
16: Come on, babe. I'm not a Hilton guy.
1: I'm not. Look, hey, 5-star hotels. We know where you stay. We know where you stay. So go enjoy yourself, man.
16: Okay.
1: All right.
16: Have a good day, guys.
1: All right. Take care. Fa.
16: Take care. Fa.
1: That was Farfoy in Christchurch. Envious, I saw that he's down there for the test match. We're going to pay attention to the Black Caps, and we're bringing in Peter Hawaere. How are you, sir? Are you well?
17: Morning, Sammy. I'm very well indeed, thank you. And that Farfoy lives a high life, doesn't he? You know,
1: oh, exactly.
17: Rich hotels, corporate boxes.
1: Oh, I mean, I think he had a big night last night. He's normally more onto it.
17: Yeah. that doesn't surprise me one bit. Anyway, as far as the cricket goes, thanks for bringing me back on this morning. So I think I owe the Black Caps a bit of an apology because I was a bit gloomy about their prospects when we were talking last week.
1: Mm.
17: With England 220-odd for two and bearing down on the Black Caps total. But in fact, from that time on, the Black Caps were absolutely magnificent. It was one of the best performances that the team has ever put together in a test match. And against the odds, in many respects, and there are almost all members of the team you can mention. In particular, the second innings batting by the five-overs own Rashin Ravindra. Rashin can be frustrating at times. He tends to give his wicket away when he's looking set. But my word, he was technically brilliant in that innings. In very difficult batting conditions, he did very well indeed. Meanwhile, at the other end, Daryl Mitchell played what I think was one of the great Black Caps innings. He was hit on all parts of his body repeatedly on a pitch that was very fiery and against some bowlers that were genuinely quick. But he just stood there and took it. He batted very much against type because he is the sort of batter who likes to impose himself on the bowlers. And he just had to sort of stick in there, score more slowly than he normally does. But he managed it and scored, as I say, one of the great hundreds. Then you had the bowlers who did a great job. Even though Will O'Rourke and Ben Sears both got freakish injuries on the index fingers of their bowling hands. And so were basically out of it in the England second innings. And then we had Zach Folkes step up. Now, Zach Folkes of Canterbury is actually now our eighth choice fast bowler. But he stepped up, he took three vital wickets and helped us win the game. And then there was the fielding. Twice in that England second innings, fielders, first of all Henry Nicholls and then Mitch Santner, have one stump to aim at, quick return required, both direct hits, two batsmen out, and moving towards a wonderful victory. Not only a victory in the match, but a series victory. Our fourth series victory in England after 1986, 1999, 2021, and now 2026. And the future of New Zealand cricket, when you look at that coming out of it, is bright. Congratulations, I think, are due to everyone involved. One other name I do want to mention from the Firebirds is Tom Blundell, the keeper.
1: Yeah.
17: Keeping has changed a lot over just the last 12 months. It's amazing how cricket continues to evolve. In the Ashes, the Australian keeper, Alex Carey, stood up from the stumps to some fairly fast bowlers. And that's become the fashion now in Test cricket generally. The English stumpers in this series, Rue and Smith, really weren't up to that. They weren't good enough keepers to do that. Blundell did it superbly and attracted great praise from all the commentators for doing so. England didn't help themselves, of course. Ben Stokes' retirement being announced in rather bizarre circumstances when he was almost halfway through an over. And then the batting, the way they went about chasing the total, which was always going to be too much for them, but the way they did that on that fourth innings, on that fourth afternoon, was bizarre. I mean, some of the most brain-dead cricket I've seen in many years, actually. But, you know, that's their responsibility. Rashin Ravindra was caught on the Sun microphone saying, what are they doing? What are they doing? So, but we put them into a position where they were forced to resort to desperate measures. So, yeah, wonderful, wonderful time, wonderful performance by the boys.
1: I know for yourself, you've had a lot of tickets on Ravindra in terms of his technique, the way he's able to work his way into a game. His performance at Lord's, as you've mentioned, have we seen the evolution of him? He's a lot more patient, but also aggressive when he needs to be.
17: Well, that's right. And he's getting, it's always a question of balance. You know, one of the first times we saw him at the Basin Reserve opening the batting for Wellington, in the first hour of the game, he hit four sixes. And, you know, in the first hour of a four-day game, unheard of. But they were all quite deliberate shots, and they were all safe shots. And he's learning, I think, as he, you know, becomes a mature batter, to just get the balance right much more often. You know, you don't want to curb his attacking instincts and turn him into a boring batter. It just needs to be done with the sort of intelligence that he showed the other day. Five others scored centuries. He scored 90. He deserved 100 for that innings.
1: And would you say the pressure on him to actually stay in the middle after a mini collapse at that top order would have made him just be a little bit more keyed on what his role actually magnified into?
17: Yeah, certainly. I mean, he and Daryl Mitchell together there were pretty well, we're not quite New Zealand's last hope, that's an exaggeration, but they knew that so much depended upon them, and together they rose up to that challenge quite brilliantly.
1: Were you happily that you were proven wrong, if not proven wrong, that the Black Caps actually performed like that, similar to the Hurricanes' performance against the Chiefs? We wanted something great. We thought we were going to get it, but to see it unfold.
17: Yeah, that comparison hasn't occurred to me, but it's a really good one, actually. Yeah, you know, you have hope, you have confidence in your team, but then they do something really special that sort of exceeds almost what you thought they were, that they could do. And it does make us feel more encouraged about what's coming up. We've got two test matches at home against India. One of them is at the Basin. Then we go to Australia for four tests. And then we've got Sri Lanka at home, and then we go to Pakistan. And if we can continue the sort of form that we've shown against England, especially in Australia, I would absolutely love us to beat Australia in Australia. And they are there for the taking now. England should have beaten them last year. Then we can get into the World Test Final at Lord's next year. And, maybe bring that Test Championship home as we did a few years ago.
1: Let's turn our attention real quick. Sir Harry Kane, he's done it. The country happy again. And now they have to travel to Mexico and play at altitude.
17: That is going to be very, very difficult. Mexico have looked pretty good in the tournament so far. They have got the altitude on their side, but they are a good team. They've got fervent supporters, thousands of people traditionally gathering around the opponent's hotel on the night before the game to keep them awake all night. That's something of a tradition in Mexican football, I think. Mm. And there is also the feeling that England aren't good enough, that the German manager, Thomas Tuchel, has picked the wrong team. A lot of people in the English press that I'm reading are saying, you know, why is Trent Alexander-Arnold not playing? Why aren't we picking the Real Madrid first choice fullback and picking instead somebody who's not got a guaranteed place in his own team at home? So, there are all sorts of questions. I would be very surprised if England come away with a win in Mexico. Mm. But, you know, hey, what have we just been saying? Sometimes
1: exactly.
17: You just exceed what you think they can do.
1: Exactly.
17: And this is a real challenge for them.
1: Oh,
17: yeah.
1: Brilliant. Look, go and enjoy yourself for this morning. Thank you so much for joining us, Peter. Always a pleasure to have you on the show.
17: It's a pleasure, Sammy. Always enjoy it. Thank you very much. Good weekend, everyone.
1: You too. Take care. Bye. That was Peter Hawada giving us an analysis on the Black Caps' previous performance against England. A wonderful performance by our team and their win versus the English. And the English getting into the next round of the World Cup. We're now going to be talking Women's Rugby League. Tash Tolelei is on the line. It is week three of the competition. Morning, Natash.
18: Good morning. How are you?
1: I'm good. I'm good. How are you? How was your week? How was training?
18: Training was good. Training was good.
1: Did you have to send out any threatening phone calls or did they all turn up?
18: No, I think they're playing just the 13 of them on Sunday was enough threat in itself. So.
1: Congratulations again. Well, week three, where are we today? Are we at Fiti Park?
18: Yep, we're at Fiti Park this weekend. Just the Lower Hutt teams.
1: Nice.
18: All right, yeah. The two Porirua teams are playing at, I think they're playing at Porirua College. I'm not sure, though, but it's definitely not at Ascot.
1: Oh, wow. Anyway.
18: I'm not sure. I'm not the council.
1: Yeah, exactly.
18: I think it's Porirua College.
1: that St. George and the Valkyries will be playing it?
18: Yeah, and they're playing, and so when they play for the Agnes Varemore Memorial Trophy.
1: We're into week three. Man, I've been so the advocate for the women's competition. I love the socials that's been going on. How was last week?
18: Last week was good. It was good to see Wainui be able to field a team. You know, they were sort of scrambling a little bit, but they got there in the end. They had a really nice young team.
1: Mm.
18: And a bit of experience in there. I recognised a few of them from the Orcas team last year, but, you know, obviously there was Acacia in there, Tara Leota. There was a few familiar faces, but when you look across all the teams, really unfamiliar faces, which is good. You know, because it means that lots more ladies are coming into the team. I actually had four new players turn up this week. So, from watching the Sunday game, yeah. So, and you know, like they've never played before. They would just watch their friends playing on Sunday, and I was like, you watch them with no sub. that's cool. I'm glad you're here.
1: Oh, congratulations! Four new players. That goes towards your KPIs.
18: Yeah, and from what I hear from the other coaches, it's sort of the same theme around them too. They're getting a lot of just the brand new players or the ones that haven't played since college.
1: That's awesome.
18: So, it is. It's really good. I think it's just them finding the courage to come forward and just turn up.
1: So Keisha is playing for Wainui League, yep. Wainui Rugby, for Wainui Prems. She's playing for all the teams. Man, she's such a servant of the game, Keisha. There are so many of the type that Keisha has that back up on the Saturday. We spoke to Kennedy Ropeti. He had some interesting things to say this morning. Anyway, we won't go into that. But he was really impressed with, for his club, a lot of the girls that play on Saturday turning up for the Sunday games. Man, again, tipping our hat off to the women's competition.
18: Mm-hmm.
1: So your predictions this week, who have you guys got?
18: We have Apart Tigers.
1: The Tigers.
18: Mm-hmm. Okay.
1: Now that you've got four new people in your team, will you be sending them out for their first debut? What? Do you mean? What?
18: No, because part of our job is to make sure that they're confident and safe. And they just need a couple more trainings under their belt. And I think they'll be ready to go out there.
1: Okay.
18: You got
1: the Tigers tomorrow. What are you expecting?
18: Yeah. I don't know, and that's probably the thing about that team is that you're not sure. So we don't. Yeah, I mean when they played Batoni, obviously they only played 30 minutes because they went down a couple of players.
1: Yep.
18: But they might come out.
1: Surprise.
18: Yeah, exactly. That's what the competition does. It comes out with lots of surprise. when you talk about the girls playing both codes, it's been like that for a long time. Even when, the likes of Trishina and Savannah Aranga were playing, they did it all the time. You know, like there was once, there was a couple of years we played on a Saturday afternoon, and those girls would come straight from rugby straight to league game in the afternoon.
1: See?
18: And then we got, yeah, and then it got swapped to Sundays. But, yeah, I think the difference between the players now and then, I think it's the taking care of themselves, you know, like, because it's tough games. It's real contact games.
1: Oh, I've seen it.
18: Back then, you know, the likes of Chock and that, they, you know, and all of us that played both codes at one stage, you just knew how to
1: manage your body,
18: take care of your body. Mm. Yeah, to recover properly and stuff like that, because that's all part of playing sports and stuff, so that you could last longer playing both. But it is tough, and I think with the women now with commitments with, you know, family, and most of them are all, you know, like when one person has a bereavement in family or some family commitment, there's five of them that get taken away from your team because they're all related, you know? So while it's really, really good to have, you know, families all join at the same time, you know, there is that side of it that if something happens in the family, that they're all gone. You know, just, you know, can wipe out half your team pretty much, especially if that's Hoke, you know. The Hoke in the Hutt Valley is like, when they had the Hoke tournament, I was like,
1: Where are they? They're at a Toke tournament. Man, look, let's do the final predictions. Look, the Valkyries up against St. George. You're going to go St. George, eh?
18: I do. Yeah, I think they're actually pretty strong.
1: Yeah.
18: And Valkyrie are, they've got a whole bunch of new little, you know, young college girls playing. Where they look good, I think Kat's just trying to get them to understand the game a lot more. So I will go with St. George this time.
1: And then the Petone Panthers up against the Lionesses.
18: Wainui were really strong against us, but, you know, with our 13, we still managed to score 20 points. So I will go with Petone.
1: You're going to go with the Panthers? Oh,
18: yeah, they look really good.
1: They do.
18: Oh, I just love their
1: energy.
18: Yeah, they just really vibing, and I think Kula and the ladies will, yeah, they'll take the energy over there. I think it's whoever can stand the defense a lot more. So it depends on who
1: he's going to win. Hey,
18: who can stay on attack the longest? That's pretty much what it is.
1: You know, the Hunters, they had a women's team. How are they coming along? I know they struggled with numbers. They have struggled with numbers. Have any of their players folded into some of the six teams that are in the competition? And do you guys all kind of talk about how that squad is coming along, whether they'll be here in 27?
18: I don't know if there has been a conversation. I mean, I think all the clubs, we've all, like this year, we've really felt that struggle.
1: Mm.
18: More than any other years. So I think, like, Wellington, I don't know if Wellington Rugby League reached out to them, but then obviously, you know, their men's side has also fallen away as well. Mm. So, you know, not a good thing for the whole club, but I don't know if anybody's sort of tapped out. And I haven't actually seen the girls that you normally play for Hunters in the other squads this year.
1: Mm.
18: Yeah.
1: That's a shame.
18: I think I have seen some of them playing for Paraflin. But it's just a shame that, you know, we don't have a single club from Wellington in the comp. So
1: I understand. Yeah. And then I saw an email titled End of an Era for Wellington Rugby League as Andre Whittaker is stepping down as chief executive. So sad that Andre is moving on. You know, a great servant over the last few years, but also exciting for someone who may walk into that space as well.
18: Yeah. Is that you? Are you gonna put your name in the hat? Are you?
1: No, we actually met last night and your name came up.
18: Really?
1: Yeah, your name came up. Half of us couldn't mention your last name. So, but, you know, in the end, it's, you know, awesome for Andre, for his new opportunity and, you know, a great opportunity for you to actually step into that space.
18: Cut it out. No, yeah, Andre's been amazing in that space, I think. You know, it is a tough space to be in as well, but I think he's done a really good job. And, I think just with the club, hopefully the next person who comes in has got, like, you know, wants to take it even even higher and stuff. But I understand that a lot of the things that Andre wanted to do, you know, like the things he couldn't do were out of his control.
1: Mm.
18: Yeah, so I'm sure he wanted to do a lot more things.
1: No, that came up in the meeting as well. What he couldn't control, and then your name came up again. Look, you take off.
18: Get it when I see you, okay?
1: You take off. Enjoy your Saturday. Have fun tomorrow. Te Whiti Park is in immaculate condition. It is ready to host the Wellington Women's Rugby League competition. So have fun, prep well, and we'll catch up next week.
18: Yes, awesome.
1: All right.
18: Catch up next week.
1: Okay.
18: Take care.
1: Fa. That was Tash Tolelei, and now we're bringing in Schwoga, John, Frank, Silly. Bro, congratulations.
19: Oh, good morning, Frank. How are you?
1: I'm good, man. Silly, congratulations on your little one making the pulse. Not so little anymore, but love to see it on social media, and always destined to be in that top echelon for netball. I know you're proud, but you also know that I know you. This is when the work really starts.
19: No, appreciate it, man. No, it was good. It was always something that that we saw with her, but at the end of the day, it was up to her, and you know, she got the opportunity. So yeah, no, we were happy too.
1: I know you. That's good, hun. Well, you can start working now.
19: Yeah,
1: you can start working now, because it means nothing, you know. Now that you're in the team, now you need to be a starter. Now you need to be, you know. But she's there, and all the work that you guys have done in supporting all your kids, and from what I saw earlier on, another representative in the under 18s lines.
19: Oh, just they got their camp coming up next week, so it's something that they want to push.
1: Yeah.
19: For higher honours, you know, so that was good for him, you know. But he's like anything, they gotta concentrate on their game today, and then after today, then they can focus on camp for next week, and then go from there. But yeah,
1: you, Walter, and Rachel Tolelei, you guys are all the same. You're just waiting for your kids to grow up, and then they can come play for your teams. I know you guys are just setting yourselves up. It's like, as soon as my kids get here, everything changes.
19: Well, nothing's going to change when they do come, you know. At the end of the day, we're going to still treat them as if they are, because regardless of their age, you know. So, hey, I'm dead, okay? Remember that.
1: Bro, it is kickoff week. We are now in Jubilee. It's over. Swindale was done and dusted. MSP could have been there, but Jayville, to be honest, Parramatta Plum did their job in winning against Wainui, but MSP just couldn't get it over the line against Jayville to get them into that top eight spot, unfortunately.
19: Yeah, it was. But that's the thing with those type of results. Hey, end of the day, it's what you do from the beginning of the season, and you don't really want to wait until like certain results. You got everything is all on you and in your team. So unlucky for them, you know, they were starting to show some form as well over the last couple of weeks, because they beat us, you know, a couple of weeks back. So I got it for them, but end of the day, it's, you know, that's
1: just sport, the way it really is. And then we come into the next, 3 or 4 weeks, and it's just bang, bang, bang. It's like do or die now, which intensity-wise, you know, you get. So if I'm right, this week, if you win, you get a week off. If you lose, you play next week?
19: That's for the top four.
1: Top four.
19: Top four, but the four from 5 to 8, the winners go one to play the losers of the top four, but the loser today we'll go down to Hardham Cup. It's a weird way system. Like, I'm only just finding out myself, but you know, for us, Plum, Wainui, and who's the other one?
1: Petone? No. Shivers. Where's our tribe?
19: Well, anyways, 5 to 8. You win. You move on to Jubilee. You lose, you go down to Hardham Cup. So that's the goal for us. You know, we want to win so we can stay alive for Jubilee. That's always been the goal.
1: Bro, do you get frustrated with Tribe sometimes because some of the clubs don't put their points up during the games?
20: Oh, really? They're always the case, eh? Hey. Because you're looking at the thing and they're still playing, but it was like 4 hours before.
1: Exactly.
20: I mean, after.
1: And you're like, hurry up, Parramatta Plume. Put your scores up on Tribe, man. Hurry up. They're the worst, eh? I mean, don't get me wrong. I'm not hating on them, but it's one of those things. Come on, let us know who won. But yeah, I mean, we're not too far away. Jubilee for everyone. Everyone's into it. For yourselves, I mean, Wainui last week, it was horrible conditions last week, but they'll come right for you guys today, I reckon.
20: Oh, yeah. Yeah, they will. And they're a type that they're always physical and all that. And they got skills, you know, and they got threats right across the board. So for us today, we're just going to make sure that

0: And for Otto, I reckon it'd be like, this is where it starts, boys. We've done it before. Let's get into this now.
1: Yeah, exactly. And they're always a team that they can just show up in there. So, but at the same time, you've got to look at Petone too, because they've been front runners
0: Exactly.
1: They've been awesome this whole year. You know, the only loss they had this year was against us. Man, it's going to be a tough one. But at the end of the day, it's finals footy. Mm. Whoever turns up, we'll take the you know that week off really. Mm. So yeah, it's hard to see who will turn up. But you know, the day I hope actually both teams will show up and show good rugby. You know, so but I'm backing Haro boys only because you know I got friends and you know
0: you got friends.
1: Yeah. I got friends, bro.
0: I got friends.
1: Yeah. You're my friend too, bro.
0: Julie, the other one is, this is a redemption year for Ories? I know they've had a testing first half of the year, but they've made it. They're in there, and they've got Paramata Plymouth in their first hurdle.
1: Yeah. Nah, man, that's just going to be a good one. I reckon Ories will step it up. Plus, they got some players coming back in it, and they got the leading point scorer, you know, at the back, you know. And man, when we played them, they came back because they played Ories football. So it's gonna be a good game up there. But I got Ories only just.
0: You got Ories only just.
1: Yeah, only just.
0: only just. And then, are they the bridesmaids in this part of the year? And that's the Rams. You know, they've been consistent, but now they got to face Tawa at home. And Tawa, as you know, they started strong at the beginning of the first round. They'll be looking for a massive, huge game in Upper Hutt.
1: Yeah, it's massive. But when you look at it far, man, the Rams, I think they're one of those teams that, because they got everything right from the front to the back, you know, and they got some quality players as well. So it's going to be a good one. They should beat Tawa, but Tawa's also got a Centurion that's playing today as well, and yes. Nigel Hunt. So, you know, they're going to definitely show up for him and give it 100% for him. So, yeah, but at the same time, playing the Rams over there, and if Tawa doesn't play their way and that's just brutal type of game, then they'll end up giving too much to Rams because they got too much firepower out in the, you know, the edges and stuff like that. But if they do, just like Huddle Boys, if they keep it nice and close and tight, then they'll be in, you know, they'll be in for the game.
0: Tony, I reckon the X-Men could be playing Harden Cup Finals.
1: The X-Men?
0: Yeah.
1: Well, don't count them out, man. I got one of my old mates, Matt Proctor there. So, you know, he's actually regenerated that. The club, you know, just the way that he's been playing, his leadership and all that, but also the players that are around him, you know, have started to uplift themselves too. So, won't be surprised, man. I'm not counting them out at all.
0: No. It's a good thing you can count. No, I'm going, sorry.
1: No, we'll just keep them down there, bro.
0: Bro, look, enjoy your day, man. It's Jubilee. Everyone's worked to it. I know you guys have worked to it. Wainui's not going to be easy, and they shouldn't be. They're going to come guns blazing, but I know you love it. You love seeing that out there. And your boy's got a game today. Who's he playing?
1: They go Wairarapa College at home, so they're playing at 1 o'clock, so I'll watch the first half before I head over to my one. But, yeah, man, I appreciate it also.
0: Bro, all the best. Stop being so high performance and, you know, producing all these future New Zealand representatives. I mean,
1: well, they're coming from a big school, you know, and you know, hopefully, they start to show they're aware, and also hopefully they get one better than the last couple of years, you know, and win one thing, comp and push on for high honours. So now it's all up to them, you know. They got a good coaching staff and whatnot. So it's just the boys turning up and just making sure they look after their bodies and do what they need to do.
0: So, Lee, tonight's scoreline: France versus All Blacks. What are your predictions?
1: Oh. Man, AB's by 15.
0: By 15. Do you have it, Whānau?
1: Yeah.
0: John Schwalger said it. 8 by 15. All right?
1: Yeah, easy. Gotta support the boys in black.
0: All right, Sully, Frank. go enjoy yourself. I'll

0: catch up with you soon. Thank you so much for being here.
1: Nah, thank you. What's up, man? Stay out of trouble.
0: Okay. Fouls.
1: Okay. Fuck.
0: That was John Schwalger, coach of OBU, also father of Phoenix Schwalger, who we saw made the Pulse in her debut year. Congratulations to her. Also has a son in the under-18s Wellington Lions squad as well. Schwalger the man. We might say on netball and many other things, we're going to bring in Otene. How are you?
2: Good, thank you.
0: How's your morning? Early start?
2: Yeah, been an early start, but, you know, Wellington puts on a good day when it wants to.
0: Oh, I know everyone's out there and about. I wanted to talk netball, and I wanted to talk about, we spoke to Zoe George earlier on. One of the things we spoke about was, are our netball players getting paid enough?
2: Well, of course, I would say no, they're not. But you know, that's also kind of, I've made heard comments about, you know, the product of the ANZ. They think it's pretty good. But to be frankly honest, if you're losing top silver ferns overseas, then obviously the product's not good. And I think that speaks volumes. Of course, you want to play players more, but, you know, if Nippon New Zealand can't secure a deal, a televised deal, then we've got issues.
0: And that's been the catalyst of not being able to give people money.
2: That's right. And I think people have to understand, to have great players, you need great programs, but you also need to have great resourcing to be able to give them that. And actually, if you want players to be professional, and I think, you know, we've come back to this game again, are we semi-professional? Are we just people coming off the streets to play netball? That's something that needs to be looked into. But I think, you know, we did have the semi-professional game back in the day underneath the Coca-Cola Cup, and I think back then it was the National Bank Cup. So you've seen that game evolve, but now we've kind of gone stuck. And it's only 16, it's only, what, 12 weeks of netball. It's on TV too. What else? You know, the national broadcaster can't be funding millions of dollars for a product that may not be picked up. But also this comes back to Netball New Zealand's strategy around what they're going to do and where they want to go. And I think there comes an opportunity for them to actually, are we going to grow the game? You know, the Mystics looking to bid for the Australian competition in 2028. That's kind of concerning that your championship side is going to vacate your own league or keep a team in the league. But is that going to be their B team? Who knows? But I think that's what it comes down to, is that Netball New Zealand has to diversify, and they've got to do it quick because we can't afford the game to get slumped again. And I think it's just bad publicity for Netball New Zealand. You know, they had the drama of the Dame and then coming out of this, and now we don't even know if we've got a season. But also, it puts Australia in the same position around their competition. All their players come off contract this season after the final. So we're in this thing where actually netball is only getting paid for a year and then they have to go somewhere else. And I think that's what it's going to come down to. Do players have loyalty to clubs and to the product that those clubs provide? That's questionable.
0: For a lot of these young netball players also, they're multifaceted athletes. They play everything from touch, rugby, everything. Does it draw them into actually making it a more viable decision to go play rugby?
2: Well, yeah, it might be. And, you know, and league is probably something else out there. And that's something that probably possibly could happen. But I think it's about what kind of product you want. And, you know, everything comes down to marketing. You've got to make it look good, and it's got to have a story, and it's got to have a feeling, and it's got to touch the heart. It's got to have emotions. And I don't think we're seeing that. And I think that's something that the product needs to be looked at. Who knows, you know, coming out of the Commonwealth Games, see where they go. The Silver Ferns haven't done well at either Commonwealth Games and World Cup. So, you know, those are things that, you know, they play on it. And we know that. Rugby does that, has that same issue. When the All Blacks do well, the country's happy. And then the community and grassroots are happy. But when they don't do well, they shut the door on you, and then it's like, remember me? Well, you know, it's a long time between drinks and a trophy.
0: Speaking of All Blacks.
2: And I think the Hurricanes have great, you know, the Hurricanes know how that feels. Takes a decade to win, so, you know, you've got to bring it back.
0: Well, yeah, and now they're champions. Talking about the All Blacks, they're in Christchurch this evening. You happy with the selection of the team?
2: Oh, you know, they're saying this is a new generation All Blacks. I don't know if it takes a new generation to win a game, but I think it takes about a bit of game smarts to win it, and I think experience may be lacking. But, you know, it is what it is, and this, you can only wish them well.
0: Exactly. State of O on Wednesday. The Blues have made some multiple changes. They've brought people in. The Maroons have kept their ship on an even keel. It's all there for the taking at Suncorp. Who are you taking to win?
2: Oh, well, as a former resident of Queensland, I have to back Queensland.
0: By how many?
2: I'll probably say, let's just be nice here. Let's say six.
0: 6 points?
2: Yes.
0: Do you think there'll be any red cards? Have to be.
2: Hopefully not, because, you know, you don't want that for the game. You want it to be successful, so you probably hope that it doesn't go like that and doesn't blow out.
0: Oh, and finally, we had a discussion earlier this week. I looked into eligibility, and apparently we both agreed that this would be the first time an All Black captain doesn't have a Super Rugby team. But apparently, if you've played over 100 test matches and you are only doing small sabbaticals overseas, you can still be contracted to New Zealand Rugby in order to play for the All Blacks, and you can walk straight in.
2: Well, I think this is the biggest problem. Anyone can be an All Black. You name a squad of 40 and you're still an All Black, but you don't take the field for the whole term. You know, that becomes the biggest issue. But, you know, I think, is that what we want for the game? I think you should have a contract that you should have, at least have your captain playing for your team, not playing for a team that's been disbanded.
0: What do you got planned for the rest of the...
2: We're not here to throw shade at people, but, you know, it comes back to the practicality. How do we make sure that you can grow a game and be actually successful? You know, new leadership, well, let's hope they find something, because I can tell you now, Rennie will be on the chopping block straight away if they don't win.
0: and we know it.
2: Come on, dude, you have
0: ruthless,
2: to be crazy.
0: Ruthless.
2: And then it will come down to the same practical issue. Is it the coach or players? It has to be the players.
0: It has to be the players and eligibility. I get you. I hear you. All right, look, you take off. Enjoy your Saturday. We'll catch up soon. Thank you so much for your time, as always.
2: No problem. Thank you.
0: All right, bye. That was Otene, our last guest on our wonderful two-hour blockbuster sports show on a Saturday morning on Aotearoa Tō FM. Thank you so much for joining us. We've had some wonderful guests, and I'd like to thank them all who have been on this morning. Joe Denya started our show. Kennedy Ropeti, good luck to him and his team. Jason Pine, returning back from the World Cup. Zoe George. Also, we were able to talk to Peter Hawaide. Chris Farfoy is down at the All Black game in Christchurch. Otene, who we've just spoken to. All the best to Tash Tolele and Randwick as we're into week three of the Women's Rugby League competition. And John Schwalger as he supports his son play Wairarapa in college sports rugby and OBU's game versus Wainui. Other than that, the sun is out. We're expecting a high of 14. Toby, say goodbye.
3: Ka kite te, tōwhai sifu, goodbye from me.
0: And from me, thank you so much for joining us for another 2 hours. We'll be back next week on the greatest sports show in the universe. Have a great weekend. Fa.
4: This is Aotearoa Tō News.
5: In this update, the directors of a company have failed in a bid to avoid being made liable for clean-up costs at a Gisborne forest. It's been ruled they're responsible for the forest, which the council issued abatements against in 2017, 2018 and 2022. Jacob Jones reports.
6: Gisborne District Council told the court it posed a risk to the environment and downstream properties. The order requires the directors to stop discharging woody debris, remove it, dispose of it, and install slash catchers and water and sediment controls to minimise erosion.
5: The US is preparing to celebrate 250 years of independence. Some 4th of July events have been cancelled due to extreme heat waves, while some are being used as campaign rallies, with the midterm elections set for November. Speaking to a crowd in South Dakota, Trump says American courage won their independence and doesn't want the Democrats to win the House.
7: It liberated millions and millions from slavery, rescued billions from tyranny, and sustained American liberty for 2.5 centuries. And we're not going to lose it to this group of losers. Oh, can you imagine?
5: The month of June was unseasonably warm, but not all regions saw sunshine alongside with it. The average temperature was 10.6 degrees Celsius, the highest since 1909. Christchurch's Bromley saw a scorching 26-degree day on June 20. Auckland's annual Matariki Festival is back for another year. The theme for this year's Māori New Year festivities is Matariki in the Sky, focusing on celestial knowledge, renewal and aspiration. Auckland Council Māori Events Development Lead Mels Huatalukas says thousands of people are expected to attend free or budget-friendly events over the next 2 weeks.
8: There are more than 100 events across the region. You'll find public art, performances, exhibitions, workshops, and community celebrations for all ages.
5: That's news. New sports now, and heartbreak for Australia at the FIFA World Cup in Dallas.
9: For a place in the round of 16 for Egypt. That's how you do it. That's how you win it.
5: The Socceroos have been beaten 4-2 in penalties in their round of 32 match with Egypt after the scores were locked at 1-1 after following extra time. Egypt took the lead with a first-half strike before Australia countered with an early second-half goal off a set piece. The Faroes will face the winner of the match between Argentina and Cape Verde in the round of 16. And goal one for the Tall Blacks is complete after qualifying for the World Cup's second round of Asian qualifiers. The Kiwis needed double overtime to beat the Philippines 106-102 in Auckland. That's sport. I'm Talia Strong.
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0: What do we have here?
1: Wellington's number one for all the best throwbacks, 90s and more.
2: It's always different. It's always good. Number one. Love it.
1: Auntie Awatua.
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0: This is Aotearoa News.
1: In this update, the Foreign Minister's absence the same day India's Prime Minister is visiting could be chalked up to coincidence. Narendra Modi is touching down in Auckland next week for a day of political and business engagements. But Winston Peters won't be there to greet him as it coincides with his own visit to Japan and Singapore. Otago University politics professor Robert Patman says you'd typically expect the foreign minister to be in the country for such a significant visit.
2: It may be that Mr. Peters doesn't feel it necessary to be present when Mr. Modi arrives, so it may be down to political differences. It may just be a problem of scheduling.
1: Motorists on State Highway 5 are urged to drive with caution, with ice causing delays and two minor crashes. The conditions are particularly icy between the Summit and Te Haroto. No injuries have been reported and motorists are urged to drive to the conditions. Hope's discretion will be applied when enforcing an incoming law mandating drivers to leave a minimum gap of 1.5 metres when overtaking. A raft of road rule changes are coming into effect later this year. Transporting New Zealand policy advisor Mark Stockdale says the 1.5 metre passing rule may be difficult for everyone to follow.
3: That won't be possible to do on all roads in New Zealand, particularly if you think about country roads and if you're wanting to pass a slow tractor, which actually takes up quite a lot of space.
1: At least 40 people have been killed and 16 injured in Pakistan after a crowded bus plunged into a ravine. The BBC reports the bus crashed in the Dana Sar mountain range, falling more than 20 metres. Hopes Mardi Gras will be able to provide some economic momentum for the Ruapehu district. The dress-up music festival kicks off in Ohakune from 3 p.m. Ruapehu Mayor Weston Curtin says he hopes Mardi Gras will just be the start of a great tourism season.
4: We've got something like 7,500 people coming into the area that have registered so far.
1: That's news. Sports now, and Egypt have advanced to the round of 16 at the FIFA World Cup after outblasting Australia 4-2 on penalties in their knockout match in Dallas on TVNZ. The Pharaohs led 1-0 at halftime before the Socceroos levelled the contest in the second half to send the game to extra time and then spot kicks. Egypt were perfect from the penalty spot, while Australia missed twice. Egyptian captain Mohamed Salah had motivating words for his side before the contest.
5: Guys, this is the biggest stage you could play in your life, so just enjoy it. Don't let the pressure get into you and not enjoy the moment. I'm glad that we managed to win the game. Bad luck for them.
1: While those top seeds around him have earned passage, Daniil Medvedev's been denied entry to the last 16 at Wimbledon. The eighth seed's been upset in straight sets by Jan-Lennard Struff in their third round contest. That's sport. I'm Carly Strong.
0: This is
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1: Koinei, ko ngā rangua nā kōrero o te wā.
2: In this update, the US is preparing to celebrate 250 years of independence, with 4th of July Jubilee events scheduled across the country. Some events have been cancelled due to extreme heat waves, while some are being used as campaign rallies with the midterm elections set for November. Speaking to a crowd in South Dakota, Trump says American courage won their independence and doesn't want the Democrats to win the House.
3: It liberated millions and millions from slavery, rescued billions from tyranny, and sustained American liberty for 2.5 centuries, and we're not going to lose it to this group of losers. How can you imagine?
2: An historic visit is just the